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12: Here's your X 1071 Tri-State forecast. An extreme heat warning continues until 9 p.m. tomorrow night. Slight chance for storms tonight, otherwise partly cloudy skies. Lows dip down to about 73. Lots of sunshine tomorrow, slight chance for storms. High temperatures reach up to 93. Mainly clear skies tomorrow night, lows dip down to about 69. Right now, 86. I'm staff meteorologist Laura Lockwood.
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That maybe...

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4: Here's your X 1071 Tri-State forecast. An extreme heat warning continues until 9 p.m. tomorrow night. Slight chance for storms tonight, otherwise partly cloudy skies. Lows dip down to about 73. Lots of sunshine tomorrow, slight chance for storms. High temperatures reach up to 93. Mainly clear skies tomorrow night, lows dip down to about 69. Currently, it's 82 degrees. I'm staff meteorologist Laura Lockwood.
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7: Here's your X 107.1 Tri-State Forecast. An extreme heat warning continues until 9 p.m. tomorrow night. Slight chance for storms tonight, otherwise partly cloudy skies. Lows dip down to about 73. Lots of sunshine tomorrow, slight chance for storms. High temperatures reach up to 93. Mainly clear skies tomorrow night, lows dip down to about 69. Currently, it's 82 degrees. I'm staff meteorologist Laura Lockwood.
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5: Here's your X-1071 Tri-State Forecast. An extreme heat warning continues until 9 p.m. tomorrow night. Slight chance for storms tonight, otherwise partly cloudy skies. Lows dip down to about 73. Lots of sunshine tomorrow. Slight chance for storms. High temperatures reach up to 93. Mainly clear skies tomorrow night. Lows dip down to about 69. Currently, it's 82 degrees. I'm staff meteorologist Laura Lockwood.
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1: 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It's Monday morning at 8:30. I could be.

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9: Here's your X1071 Tri-State Forecast. An extreme heat warning continues until 9 p.m. tomorrow night. Slight chance for storms overnight, otherwise partly cloudy skies. Lows of aloft around 73. Mainly sunny skies Monday. Slight chance of thunderstorms. Highs level off around 93. Mainly clear skies Monday night. Lows level off around 69. Currently, it's 77 degrees. I'm staff meteorologist Laura Lockwood.
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4: Here's your X107.1 Tri-State Forecast. An extreme heat warning continues until 9 p.m. tomorrow night. Slight chance for storms overnight, otherwise partly cloudy skies. Lows level off around 73. Mainly sunny skies Monday, slight chance of thunderstorms. Highs level off around 93. Mainly clear skies Monday night, lows level off around 69. Currently, it's 78 degrees. I'm staff meteorologist Laura Lockwood.
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0: Monday morning, you get caught using ChatGPT in this crucial life moment.
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0: weatherology meteorologist Derek Height with a significant weather update. An extreme heat warning continues until 10 p.m. tonight. An extreme heat warning means that the combination of high temperatures and humidity will produce dangerous conditions for those who must spend time outside. Even healthy adults will be at risk for heat-related illness in a relatively short period of time outdoors. Children and the elderly are even more susceptible and need to take extra precautions. To help keep cool, drink plenty of water, stay in the shade as much as possible, and if you must be outside, take occasional breaks in an air-conditioned building to cool down. Watch out for the warning signs of heat stroke, including dizziness, nausea, headache, and disorientation. An extreme heat warning continues until 10 p.m. tonight. Stay tuned for additional updates. I'm meteorologist Derek Height.
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3: Here's your X-1071 Tri-State Forecast. An extreme heat warning continues until 9 p.m. tomorrow night. Slight chance for storms overnight, otherwise partly cloudy skies. Lows of aloft around 73. Mainly sunny skies Monday. Slight chance of thunderstorms. Highs level off around 93. Mainly clear skies Monday night. Lows level off around 69. Currently, it's 76 degrees. I'm staff meteorologist Laura Lockwood.
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0: weatherology meteorologist Derek Height with a significant weather update. A heat advisory begins at 10 a.m. this morning and continues until 9 p.m. tonight. A heat advisory means that the combination of high temperatures and high humidity will produce dangerous conditions, especially for those who are sensitive to the heat, such as children and the elderly. In order to prevent heat sickness and heat stroke, take steps to keep cool. Drink plenty of water, stay in the shade as much as possible, and if you must be outside, take occasional breaks in an air-conditioned building to cool down. Watch out for the warning signs of heat stroke, including dizziness, nausea, headache, and disorientation. A heat advisory begins at 10 a.m. this morning and continues until 9 p.m. tonight. Stay tuned for additional updates. I'm meteorologist Derek Height.
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3: Here's your X-1071 Tri-State Forecast. An extreme heat warning continues until 9 p.m. tonight. Partly cloudy skies with fog in spots overnight with lows around 74. Mainly clear skies develop with fog in spots early Monday. Chance of thunderstorms, high temperatures reach up to 95. Lows level off around 69 Monday night, mainly clear skies. Currently, it's 74 degrees. I'm staff meteorologist Laura Lockwood.
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4: Here's your X1071 Tri-State Forecast. An extreme heat warning continues until 9 p.m. tonight. Partly cloudy skies with fog in spots overnight with lows around 74. Mainly clear skies develop with fog in spots early Monday. Chance of thunderstorms, high temperatures reach up to 95. Lows level off around 69 Monday night, mainly clear skies. Currently, it's 73 degrees. I'm staff meteorologist Laura Lockwood.
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3: Here's your X-1071 Tri-State Forecast. An extreme heat warning continues until 9 p.m. tonight. Mainly clear skies develop with fog and spots early today with a chance of thunderstorms. Daytime highs approaching 95. Mainly clear skies tonight, lows dip down to about 69. Mainly sunny skies tomorrow, high temperatures reach up to 86. Right now, 74. I'm staff meteorologist Laura Lockwood.
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That maybe...

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She must be patient. 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
3: Here's your X107.1 Tri-State forecast. An extreme heat warning continues until 9 p.m. tonight. Becoming mainly sunny with fog and spots early today with a chance of thunderstorms. Daytime highs approaching 95, lows level off around 69. Tonight, mainly clear skies. Mainly sunny skies tomorrow, high temperatures reach up to 86. Right now, it's 74 degrees. I'm staff meteorologist Jennifer Fujitsky.
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6: Oh, let's do this thing. A new week. It's a new dawn, it's a new day, it's a new life.
7: And I'm feeling good.
6: I still have not seen The Odyssey. You know me, I'm not going over a weekend. Okay. I gotta go. Maybe I'll go today. Maybe today,
7: sure.
6: Like at noon, I'll go.
7: Just see, some time.
6: I've heard it's
7: just
6: amazing.
7: Go pee
6: though.
7: First.
6: Though, I don't know if you've heard this with The Odyssey, that the movie's obviously amazing. It's done very, very well. But apparently, for most of the movie showings, there's a preview for a very, very scary movie, and I guess there's a jump scare right in the movie preview, and people are, like, literally warning people, like, hey, if you go see The Odyssey and you see this movie preview with, like, a mom on the screen with, like, an ice cream cone or a lollipop or something, like, something crazy, it's, like, freaky.
7: I heard about it, too, and I've seen people post the trailer, but I always scroll past it because I'm too much of a big baby. I'm like,
6: again,
7: I don't want to see it. I don't want to know. I don't want to be scared.
6: My goal, I want to be sitting down and those previews are over. All right, let's get trending stories up next.
7: Well, there's a man who's getting divorced, but he donated his kidney to his wife and now he wants it back in the divorce proceedings.
6: Okay,
7: it's next right here on Joey and Lauren.

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1: It's Joey and Lauren, and it is trending stories. Lauren, what's trending?
2: Ryan Reynolds confirming Deadpool 4 is in the works. I have not seen a single Deadpool to this day. And it's one of those things where it's like, I haven't really been interested in seeing it, to be honest, but it's too far gone. Like, when movies get more than three, I'm like, yeah, I can't jump in.
1: Now, wait, do you like Ryan Reynolds? I can't remember if that's a guy you like or you don't like.
2: I don't.
1: You don't like him.
2: There's something. He's fine in some movies. I'll watch some movies. Like, The Proposal, I love that movie.
1: Okay.
2: There's some movies of his that I love, but he just, I don't know. I wouldn't say I don't like him. I just don't get the hype.
1: I don't get the hype.
2: Sorry.
1: He is, I imagine he's not sarcastic around his family all the time, or maybe he is. Maybe you just maybe never know what you're getting.
2: That's a good point. There's a man who donated his kidney to his wife, now demanding it back during the divorce. How does that work?
1: It's fair, right? I mean, I'm sure he signed some documentation, like you can't, there's no take backs. There's no kidney take backs, but if I gave you a kidney, got divorced, yeah, I would be a little bitter that you still had my kidney.
2: So here's what happened. She was having kidney failure. He ended up being a match. He donated his kidney, thought this is a beautiful way for me to show my wife that I love her. Yeah. And we are going to last forever. Well, 4 years later, she filed for divorce. And in the divorce proceedings, he demanded that she either return the kidney or pay him $1.5 million.
1: That's an expensive
2: as
1: kidney.
2: As part of the settlement. I don't think you can take back an organ. I think you gift it.
1: So. Also, I love how he acts like it's just nobody. Like, she can just reach down her throat and be like, yeah, here you go.
2: I know, right? Like, okay, well, what about all the medical costs and everything else? And now I got to find a new kidney.
1: We do have a friend that has, I believe, a kidney disease, and he has multiple kidneys.
2: He has four.
1: He has four kidneys.
2: He has four kidneys because he said because he's had multiple kidney transplants. In fact, his dad was one of his donors, which is pretty amazing. But he said that when they put in a new kidney, they don't take the old one out.
1: They just leave them in there like spare luggage.
2: I was like, wait, what? And he's like, yeah, they're just hanging out in there. I was like, that's the craziest thing.
1: Like, imagine getting hit and be like, ooh, amazing. Right in the kidneys. And like, how many you got in there?
2: It's a long story. France has approved social media ban for children under the age of 15.
1: I'm normally not in favor of, like, you know, total, like, hey, you can't do this. We say so. But I'll be honest. I think that's kind of awesome.
2: It's a scary territory when you have young people on social media. I mean, I could go on and on about it. But, you know, you're not quite done developing yet. And you've got a lot going on. And social media can be so dangerous. And so I'm actually okay with this. So I'm sure there'll be loopholes. Kids find their ways to get their snap or whatever it is.
1: I would also like to introduce a new law, and that is that anybody over the age of 65, you can't show AI videos to because my parents believe them every time. They're like, look at this. I'm like, that's AI.
2: I don't want to paint you in a corner here because I don't want you to struggle to get your way out, but I have a question. Do you think there should be an age limit on Snapchat and like TikTok and Instagram? Do you think people above a certain age shouldn't be on? But I also know, I'm like, I don't want you to get in trouble.
1: No, it's okay. I'll share my opinion. It's my opinion. Yeah, I think if you're done with college, like the moment you get your first big person job, you got to get up. Yeah. Your mom's on Snapchat, correct?
2: I think. Yeah, I've never had a Snapchat.
1: It's just not right. It's just not right.
2: So you think post-college, no Snapchat.
1: Yeah.
2: There you go. Heard it here first. There's a restaurant owner that is facing jail time after serving ants in a dessert over 4 years. Over 49,000 ants somehow got access to a bunch of ants and was like crushing them up and putting them over desserts and stuff. And somebody found out about it, and now he's facing jail time.
1: What weird obsession is that?
2: I have no idea.
1: How do you like the banana pudding with chocolate shavings? I've like, eaten an ant, by the way.
2: Get to that point where
1: I have eaten an ant. I remember where I was when I had my first ant. True story.
2: So you had more than one.
1: It was post school. We were with my buddy. We were waiting for a bus for some reason. Or maybe we had just got dropped off and there was an ant hill right where we got dropped off. I was going to my friend's house, and I don't know, when I was growing up, you could just tell the bus driver, I'm going with him. And they're like, okay.
2: Yeah.
1: Which they don't do that anymore, thank goodness. And so we got dropped off. There was an ant hill. And my buddy's like, should we try an ant? And I did.
2: What did it taste like? Did you even taste anything? Because it's
1: acidic.
2: So tiny.
1: No, very acidic, very
2: but
1: spicy.
2: It's so tiny. I feel
1: yeah,
2: like
1: but it was a fire ant, so it was, you know.
2: You did not eat a fire ant.
1: Yeah, it wasn't a black ant. It was like red or orange. I had a fire ant.
2: That is so nasty.
1: Yeah, you don't think I'm hard, man?
2: There you go.
1: I'm eating ants over here.
2: Rough and tough over there.
1: I'm an ant eater. A legit ant eater.
2: Those are some of your trending stories.
1: It's Joey and Lauren.
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2: Here's your X1071 Tri-State forecast. An extreme heat warning continues until 9 p.m. tonight. Becoming mainly sunny with fog and spots early today with a chance of thunderstorms. Daytime highs approaching 95, lows level off around 69. Tonight, mainly clear skies. Mainly sunny skies tomorrow, high temperatures reach up to 86. Right now, it's 74 degrees. I'm staff meteorologist Jennifer Fujitsky.
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1: It's Joey and Lauren. So Gen Z is going broke, but not just because of the economy. It's their fault. Yes. Trust me, it's not that everything's expensive.
0: It's because they're door dashing all the time. How do you afford it? I don't get it. I know so many people who are younger, like nieces and nephews, and they're like, oh, I'm just paying my DoorDash McDonald's. And I'm like,
1: Don't do it.
0: You live a half a mile from the McDonald's. Why are you doing that?
1: Someone actually found like DoorDash prices from when they first started, and it's...
0: Oh, no.
1: I mean, literally, the price was the same price at the restaurant. Now they're like, no, we're going to add $4.
0: People are paying it. But no, that's not it. It's actually, and I read this headline and I thought, am I Gen Z? Because I feel like this is me because I struggle with this. It says, Gen Z are going broke because they are afraid to ask a friend to pay them back. So they're offering to pay for something they're on the hook to pay for something, but it is too awkward, too uncomfortable, too embarrassing, too, you know, touchy of a situation to ask for someone to pay you back.
1: And it's not the most fun thing in the world, but guess what? Venmo request. It's the easiest way.
0: I refuse to Venmo request people.
1: No, don't feel bad. If you bought someone lunch and they're like, oh, just, I'll pay you back. I'll Venmo you. Take the ball out of their court and request them. And you know what it was? Club sandwich, $13.42. Boom. Request it.
0: Yeah, but does any part of you, and maybe this is like millennial anxiety, but any part of you feel like that's rude that I'm requesting money? They're going to think, I don't know, like they're going to think I'm being greedy, or I should just honor the fact that they'll pay me back when they're ready.
1: If someone says, oh, I'll Venmo you, that locks into my brain and I don't forget it. So if you don't say I'll Venmo you and it's just like, kind of this unsaid,
0: it's like
1: open thing. Yeah, maybe. But if someone goes like, oh, yeah, I'll Venmo you. Listen, I've been guilty of it. I have been guilty of telling someone I'll Venmo them, and then I forget to Venmo them. So guess what? Request me, man.
0: I did that once with a babysitter, and I felt so bad because I Venmo babysitters if we have somebody watch the kids. And like 2 days had gone by.
1: Yeah, that's bad.
0: And I just had totally forgotten. It's not that I was intentionally like trying to, you know. And she like texted me. She's like, hey, I was just wondering, no big deal, but when you have time, do you think you can pay me for the other
1: night?
0: For
1: the work I did? For watching your kids?
0: I'm so sorry. I felt like I wanted to throw up. I felt so bad.
1: Speaking of babysitting, would you ever book a babysitter and they just request you whatever? Like you don't agree on a price? How about that for a business plan? So instead of like, hey, what do you charge? Like you hire a babysitter and then they just request you at the end for whatever.
0: 10 years ago, I'd say yeah, because it's probably totally fair.
1: But nowadays.
0: Now, I mean, have you seen the wide scale for babysitter prices?
1: Yeah, it's crazy.
0: It's so wide. And I'm always like second guessing myself. Do I pay enough? Because I'll see some people, they charge like $30 an hour. And I'm like, holy, for babysitting? And I'm just like, that's a lot. Unless I need to come to terms with things are getting more expensive.
1: There's a girl in our neighborhood that once posted in the Facebook page, and I was like, girl, you need to be asking for more money.
0: Yeah.
1: She was like, yeah, it was like $5 an hour. I was like, no, you deserve more than $5 an hour.
0: It was $3 per kid per hour. So if they had three kids, I was getting $9 an hour. So I was excited when they had a lot of kids. I was like, yes, I'm getting more money. Like, that was exciting for me.
1: You know what was kind of nice with babysitting back in the day? There was no Venmo, so like you got paid at the door.
0: Yeah, cash.
1: You got a cash. Yep. I mean, were you ever getting checks?
0: A check a few times, which was really stressful because they had to put it in my mom's name because I didn't have an account yet.
1: So Gen Z, let me just tell you, either never offer to pay for people's things and don't get in that rat race and just split everything wherever you go, coffee, breakfast, lunch, whatever. But don't be afraid of the Venmo request, okay? Everyone's a big boy and big girl.
0: There are people, I'll say this, there's a couple of people who owe me some money. But I don't think I will ever ask them for
1: Tell me who they are. I'll request them right now.
0: I'm like, I just can't. I get so uncomfortable. I'm like, I would go broke because I won't ask people to pay me back. I just feel too bad. I'm like,
1: glad I'm running the budget.
0: Maybe when they're ready, they'll pay me.
1: Sounds like they need a message to be sent.
0: Yeah, there you go.
1: Some tires need to be slashed. It's Joey and Lauren. X 107.1 Extreme. Hitting you.

0: X1071.
1: It's Joey and Lauren. That awkward moment. Kelsey using ChatGPT in the worst crucial life moment.
0: Yeah, I don't think this is a good idea. We're going to find out what happened with Kelsey next on Joey and Lauren.

0: Things are about to get awkward.
1: It's that awkward moment with Joey and Lauren in the morning on X 107.1.
2: It's Joey and Lauren. It is that awkward moment, and Kelsey got caught.
1: Whoops.
2: Kelsey, we just talked to her. There's going to be some texts on here not supporting what she did. And I mean, listen, I got to give her a ton of credit. She was vulnerable. She came on our show and said what she said. She used ChatGPT to do her wedding vows. Now, she had some stuff in there, but she's like, I'm not big on words. I don't want to screw this up. I want it to sound really powerful. And whether you like it or not, ChatGPT can help you with that stuff. I mean, people use it for Facebook posts. People use it for arguing with people. I mean, people use it for so many things. I mean, flyers now. And so her thought was, you know what? I could either sit here and rack my brain, or I could use ChatGPT. Well, her now husband was on her phone going to chat something, and it was still kind of up in the history. Mm-hmm. And he's like, oh, these are your vows.
3: Yeah, I think I've had a few moments to think about this. And I think where I am in support of ChatGPT helping with vows is that if you go to your chat, whatever you call it, I mean, some people have a name for it, but you type in and say something like, where do I start? I need to write my wedding vows, but I'm nervous. I have so much to say. I don't know how to compile it. How do I start? And maybe get some of the advice of, you know, start about how, you know, you felt when you first met them and this, that, and the other. And then it starts getting your brain moving and your wheels are turning.
2: Yeah.
3: And you're not actually writing down what the vow should be. Like, that's where I think the hurt comes from, right? But
2: the argument is you should be able to sit. The love of your life is you're about to marry the love of your life. You should be able to know where to start, right?
3: Exactly.
2: But I get it. Many people on here talking about, I have said this, the birthday cards, the card writing. I have used ChatGPT before with cards. Yes. But, yeah, but not for you, for other people.
3: Well, who else are you writing cards for?
2: Other people, okay? But like sometimes I'm like, all these cards, I'm like, what do you want? What do you want me to say? Hey, you know, so I've used it for that. People have said that with anniversary cards or notes.
3: Mm-hmm.
2: This guy said that he did it for like love notes for like a year. Did you see that text where he says, he said, I started doing notes for my wife, but I use ChatGPT every day to write a new one on a sticky note.
3: Okay, that's kind of cute. But like the everyday thing is cute, but finding out it wasn't him is not cute.
2: Yeah.
3: This text says, I used ChatGPT for my anniversary post on Facebook, but I accidentally left in the insert partner's name here. Oh my gosh. That might be the worst because everybody else sees it. Yeah, it's not like it was just your wife caught you. Oh my God.
2: I mean, when you get an email that looks personal, but it's from some big company, like we all know. Like, no one, I've gotten emails before. They're like, hey, Joey. And I'm like, I know they didn't put Joey. They just have some system. So,
3: yeah
2: that's, but on Instagram. So everyone sees my partner's name is
3: insert
2: the most amazing person ever. Oh,
3: this
2: God.
3: Text says, I asked AI to write a toast for my buddy's wedding. Halfway through, as I was reading, I realized it mentioned growing up together. We've only known each other for 4 years.
2: That's on you. You know, you
3: proofread it, dude.
2: Yeah. All right, where do you sit on best man speech or maid of honor speech? Where do you
3: sit
2: on that?
3: Fine. So I wrote a maid of honor speech, and my brain was like spinning.
2: Tough.
3: I was like, this is really hard because of so many things I would say to her personally and him personally, but with grandparents in the room and aunts and uncles and random people and coworkers, you have to broaden your speech for everybody to enjoy it, and that was really hard for me. Now I was a maid of honor way before AI was a thing, or ChatGPT.
2: But are you worried?
3: So I did write it myself, but it was hard.
2: Aren't you worried this is the future? That like every speech, every big message, every
3: future, unfortunately,
2: but like,
3: yes.
2: Aren't you worried that this is going to be normal? That like a maid of honor speech you'll know that they just asked their artificial intelligence to help them.
3: I know.
2: They didn't sit there with a notebook and write down. Like I've been on the receiving end of ChatGPT of someone trying to compliment me. And I could sniff it out.
3: I can tell. Now, I think it's going to get harder and harder to tell the more that it advances. But I can tell when someone uses ChatGPT because there are some inflections that people say
2: just,
3: and
2: like,
3: use.
2: If it's long and flowery, like I know. So I received it was an award. And the description of who I was way
3: bigger than you thought.
2: Bigger. And I'm like, I know this person that gave me this award. They're not like that at all. And I'll be honest, it feels weird because you're like, cool.
3: This text says, I used AI to write my wife's birthday card. She loved it until she asked me to read it out loud. And I started stumbling over the words that I never actually use on a regular basis.
2: I did say my friend did a post about, I think it was on Father's Day, and on Instagram, and it said, try this caption out. This could really, and it like
3: but
2: said,
3: but he left
2: like,
3: it on there on accident. Yeah.
2: And so the Instagram started with, try this caption out. It could really wow people. And
3: see,
2: then,
3: y'all will know that I'm not using ChatGPT because of all the misspellings.
2: Yeah. Yeah.
3: Or like all the random grammar
2: keeps
3: issues.
2: You human.
3: It's like, yeah,
2: keeps
3: that's
2: human. It's Joey and Lauren
3: on X107.1.
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5: Good morning. The Mississippi River level is steady. It's 6.8 feet at Prairie du Chien, 4.1 at Guttenberg, 6.7 at Cassville, and 7.1 at Dubuque. 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It will be hot and humid today with peak afternoon heat indices over 100 degrees and in some locations even topping 110 degrees. Scattered thunderstorms are possible, especially in the morning along and east of the Mississippi River, where there is a level 1 to level 2 risk out of 5 for severe storms. The primary threat would be damaging winds. The city of Dubuque is opening cooling centers as temperatures are expected to climb into the 90s with heat index values near or above 100. High humidity combined with the heat is forecast to create dangerous conditions for residents. Several locations across the city will serve as cooling centers with varying hours. A list is available on the city's website. Stay tuned after the newscast for your complete tri-state weatherology forecast. This year's near 400-mile Ragbri concluded in Dubuque on Saturday. The Register's annual Great Bicycle Ride Across Iowa, or Ragbri, last ended in Dubuque in 2010. Anywhere between 25,000 and 40,000 bikers came through the Dubuque area. A Facebook post from the official Ragbri page says Ragbri presented Dubuque Mayor Brad Kavanaugh with a $50,000 check for the city of Dubuque. Authorities said a Piasta, Iowa man sexually abused a child. 18-year-old Landon Block was arrested Friday afternoon on a warrant charging sexual abuse, continuous sexual abuse of a child, fourth-degree sexual abuse, and 2 counts of lascivious acts with a child. Court documents state law enforcement responded May 26 to a local hospital for the report of a sexual assault that occurred in Cascade. An elementary school-aged child reported that Block sexually assaulted her that day. The child later said this happened on more than one occasion and that Block told her not to tell anyone and attempted to buy her silence by taking her to Dollar General. The city of Dubuque is hosting a public input session on data centers this evening at the Grand River Center. Doors open at 5:30 p.m. and the event begins at 6. The events will include facilitated roundtable discussions with members of the community. The input received will be shared with the Dubuque City Council at an upcoming work session. You can also complete the city's online survey about possible data center regulations by visiting cityofdubuque.org/datacenters. For those stories and more, pick up a copy of the Telegraph Herald or go to telegraphherald.com. 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I'm Courtney Chaffee, and that's your latest tri-state area news.
6: The field for the American Legion 19 and under state tournament in Prairie du Chien on Friday is set. Gaze Mills will play Horicon in the first game Friday at 10. Westby will play Prairie du Chien in the last game Friday at 7. The opening ceremonies are Friday at 6:30 at St. Ferriol Island Park. 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Pine Bluff Mount Horeb 17, Arena 2. Belleville over Wyota 14-1. And Ridgeway 7, Muscadet 4. Major League Baseball, Brewers over Colorado 11-2. Brewers in San Francisco tonight at 8:10. 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Cincinnati over the Cardinals 5-3. White Sox over Houston 12-3. And the Twins over Sacramento 11-8. I'm Steve Preston.
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12: Here's your X-1071 Tri-State forecast. An extreme heat warning continues. Slight chance of rain showers with fog and spots early today. Otherwise, sunshine mixed with clouds at times. Highs level off around 95. Partly cloudy skies tonight. Lows level off around 69. Lots of sunshine tomorrow. High temperatures reach up to 86. Right now, it's 75 degrees. I'm staff meteorologist Jennifer Vujcitsky.

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1: Okay, Monday debate time coming up next. We're going fancy night out, cozy night in.
0: Ooh, wow.
1: My mind has changed on this.
0: Really? I mean, if I can just wear sweats all the time, sure. It's next on Joey and Lauren.

0: X1071.
1: It's Joey and Lauren. It is Monday debate time. Our dumb argument of the week on the debate floor. Fancy night out or cozy night in. Here we go. It's a Friday. It's
0: a Saturday. Cozy.
1: You have a chance to maybe put on something nice. Maybe put on some slacks. Maybe put on a heel. And you have a chance to go to, oh, that restaurant that everyone's talking about. Oh, yeah, we got to go there. And you go out. Okay, maybe a babysitter. Or is it like, hey, sweatpants, movie rental, pizza? What is it?
0: This is so easy. I don't think I've ever done a Monday debate easier than this. Cozy. I don't want to have pants on. I want to be in sweats. I want to be in an oversized t-shirt. I don't want a bra. I don't want to be constricted. I want my hair in a bun. I want to be sitting on the couch. I want the biggest bowl of popcorn all to myself, and I want to watch or binge something, a documentary or a movie. I want to scroll on my phone. I want to be able to be lazy and cozy with a blanket, and I do not want to move. Cozy night in over fancy night out, 10 times out of 10.
1: This used to be me. This used to be me. In fact, you probably thought I was going this way. Once again.
0: I'm shocked you're not.
1: I know, but this is why. Once again, my age has caught up to me. And the theory of a cozy night in is what you just brought up. Oh, we're all chilling, relaxing. We put a movie on. We got some comfort food, yada, yada, yada. Well, guess what? Now that I'm in my mid-30s, this is what the cozy night in turns into. Pizza shows up. I complain about the price that we overpaid for the pizza. So then the pizza's there. I do two slices before I even sit down. I have my third and my fourth slice. And then I sit down and then my tummy goes... And then I get a little indigestion, I get a little heartburn. So then I pop 2 to 3 Tums. And then I need to go use the toilet. And then I come back and then I go, oh, I'm so tired. And then we start a movie. And then about 8 minutes into the movie, I fall asleep. And then I wake up. And then you're on your phone. And then what's going on in the movie? I don't even know. And then the kids are like, can we just put on something for us? And then we put on something for us. And then we go to bed. That's what a cozy night in has turned into.
0: It's beautiful.
1: And then we decide, oh, let's get some candy. And then what happens is the kids are like, I want all the candy. And so I get 2 Nerds gummy clusters when I wanted 20 of them.
0: We shouldn't be eating all that pizza.
1: Believe it or not, you give me a 5:15 dinner reservation. That's right. I said 5:15. Oh, I want early, baby.
0: Okay.
1: I want a 5:15 dinner reservation. I don't want to be gone all night. I don't want to go somewhere else after dinner. I don't want to see where the night takes us with friends. No, I do not. I want to eat dinner reservation 5:15. I want an appetizer. I want to be able to wear a golf polo and slacks. I'm not putting on a button up. I'm not putting on a suit. I want a nice dinner that's good where I'm not sitting there saying, do you guys have chicken tenders and french fries? Okay, I want to eat. I want to have a little bit of dessert. And then, ooh, boy, now that the dinner rush is here, 7:45, I'm in my car driving home. And then I get home. I do pop a couple of Tums. And then put the kids to bed and go to bed. That's the night.
0: Yeah, but here's the thing. And I don't want this to offend you. I talk to you all day, every day. That's how I make a living. I talk to you.
1: Yeah.
0: We talk to each other. We're out all the time doing things. Do you know how glorious it is to sit on my butt on the couch and not speak to you? And just watch something?
1: Do you know how many couples go out to restaurants and don't talk to each other?
0: Going to dinner, I have to like socialize with you and other people. I like socializing. I'm a social butterfly. We have friends, we have great friends. I love going out with them. But if I absolutely had to choose, I would love to just sit and do nothing. That sounds euphoric.
1: It just turns into
0: I'd rather sit on my butt and play video games. I'll do that.
1: It turns into scrolling or snoozing, right? That's the problem now, okay? And then plus, like, you got to wait. If you're trying to, like, watch a movie at your house, we've all been there. You have any sort of natural light, man, you got to wait for, like, 9 o'clock in the summertime so it's finally dark enough.
0: You don't see your reflection in the TV.
1: Yeah. I don't know. I've kind of changed my mood here. But I will say, like, we got a double date coming up. Mm-hmm. And I will say this about a double date. I don't want it to last for 4 hours. I don't. I'm fine with appetizer, drinks, food. I'm fine with the check coming, check is paid for, check is returned to the server, and I'll give you another 48 minutes after that. And then I do want to go home. But the problem
0: you
1: is...
0: You stay 48 minutes after you pay the tab?
1: Well, hold on. It all depends on the vibe. Some of those waiters are looking at you like, get the bleep out of my
0: depends
1: table.
0: On what time you go.
1: Yeah, and I'm okay with that. Like, I don't care. But what I'm saying is, like, I'll tell you what worries me about a night out is where everyone goes, well, we have a babysitter. You guys want to go here after dinner?
0: And then you hop to another place and another place. And then
1: you end up at some place that you're way too old for. And you're like, oh, remember when we used to come here in college?
0: Oh, my gosh. And you end up at a place. I always feel like, am I too old to be here? Yeah, like, I always feel that way.
1: If I'm anywhere with a mechanical bowl, I'm getting out. I'm getting out.
0: So you're proving my point. Staying home. You're proving my point.
1: I need a hybrid.
0: Mic drop.
1: I need a hybrid. I need a hybrid.
0: I win.
1: I need like a Buffalo Wild Wings. That's what I need. And that is the Monday debate. It's Joey and Lauren.
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3: Monday. Good morning. We are Joey and Lauren. Lauren found a list of hotel workers say are some of the most annoying things that hotel guests do.
4: Yep, like trying to check in early when it's way too early and then getting mad when I say you can't check in because it's too early. Obviously, trashing the hotel room, leaving a mess, and also delaying checkout time. So housekeepers, they're waiting to clean the room, but you're still in there. Like, a lot of different things that drive people crazy.
3: Yeah, it's not up to them to like kick you out, but you know.
4: Yeah.
3: I will say, if checkout's at noon and I have nothing else the rest of the day and we just like got to go wait at the airport, no, I'm in the room at 11:58. Once it hits noon, I leave. But yeah, I'm in that room.
4: For this. Yeah. I'm staying.
3: I'm waiting. All right, Lauren, trending stories. What do you got coming up?
4: Well, AI and robots, I should say, going rogue. That's not scary at all. It's next for here on Joey and Lauren.
5: Joey and

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2: It's Joey and Lauren. Let's get trending stories right now. What's trending?
3: This might be the coolest rescue of all time and probably the most Montana thing I've ever heard. This is pretty awesome.
2: Okay.
3: A 14-year-old, he's a ranch hand. He's being credited with saving a man's life using a lasso. This guy was drowning on the river, and this kid lassos him to safety.
2: That sounds like my brother-in-law. Now, my brother-in-law was born and raised Wyoming, rancher in Wyoming, and that guy, what he can do with a lasso is insane.
3: I know,
2: so
3: it's
2: that's
3: wild.
2: Impressive.
3: It's always funny because I see people with a lasso. Surprisingly, I've seen people with lassos quite a bit in my life.
2: Yeah, you're pretty, you frequent the lasso community.
3: Yes, I do. And I'm that looks easy. Oh, you want to try it out? You
2: want to
3: try
2: difficult.
3: Sure, I'll try it. Flop. Just doesn't do anything for me.
2: Those ropes are stiff.
3: They're stiff.
2: They're not, you know, you think it's like going to be folding. No, that's a stiff rope.
3: Isn't that interesting? But yeah, what a way. Like, if I was saved in that manner, I'd be bragging about that forever.
2: That's real life Woody from Toy Story.
3: It really is. Well, speaking of, I was driving to work this morning and somebody had a massive Woody doll, like almost life-size Woody doll strapped to the front of their truck.
2: I'd like to know that person.
3: It was so odd. I was like,
2: to the front?
3: Yes, to the front. Like it was
2: like a torture mechanism?
3: Yeah. I was like, is that a person? Nope, it's just Woody. Imagine winning the World Cup and being honored with tomatoes. That's what happened to a couple of the midfielders for Spain. They were celebrated in their hometown ceremony.
2: With tomatoes?
3: And they were each given their weight in tomatoes for helping Spain win the 2026 World Cup.
2: That's when I turn around and leave my hometown.
3: I hate tomatoes, but some people may love it, you know?
2: I have seen some really cool stories about, I mean, this is a kind of a different vibe, but Cucurella, who plays for Spain, he has that really frilly hair. He never ties his hair back because his oldest son is autistic, and it helps him recognize him more when his hair's flying around, so he knows where his dad is watching the games.
3: Oh, my.
2: Yeah.
3: Dang,
2: that'll get you in the fields.
3: So sweet.
2: Isn't that sweet?
3: That is so sweet.
2: So, like, he could easily tie it back and be more aerodynamic.
3: Yeah.
2: But he says, no, my hair bouncing around helps my autistic son recognize me.
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1: You're like everybody else, just watching every 4 years.
2: I'm just looking for Messi on the field. I'm like, where's Messi? Where's
1: I'm
2: Messi?
1: Like, he's
2: Messi?
1: The
2: where's
1: short Messi? Guy. That's
2: I'm like, okay,
1: the thing.
2: He's number 10, but I can't see the freaking numbers. Yeah. And so the whole time I was having a really hard time watching. But Justin Bieber, I love that. Yeah, what did you think of the halftime performance? I mean, I know we're several days out, but...
1: The Muppets was... There were some weird things. Like, the Muppets was weird.
2: Oh, I thought it was fun. I thought it was really cute. That was for the kids. Kids like that one. OpenAI revealed that its agent went rogue and hacked a startup.
1: Sweet.
2: Have you seen about some of
1: this? No, but that just... you kidding me?
2: I've seen AI bots. Like, I've been seeing stories about AI bots or AI-generated tools do things they're not programmed to do. What does this remind you of?
1: iRobot.
2: Yes.
1: Yeah, totally.
2: I'm just saying.
1: Yeah.
2: It's a little scary.
1: You know what? I'm not telling you how to spend your money, but it might be a good investment. Buy, like, homes in, like, middle of nowhere towns. Because what if all this AI, all this technology goes crazy? People are now trying to go to the middle of nowhere, small town. Like, I'm from a tiny, tiny, tiny town. Like, small towns. Like, you know what I mean?
2: Yeah.
1: And just, like, settle there.
2: Because there's a big tech thing, you're going to be so far out.
1: My parents, I mean, they live in a very small town, and they're still rocking the ChatGPT. Like, my mom now uses it.
2: Oh, really?
1: It's my mom or my dad. One of them uses it, and I was here we go.
2: It's probably pretty helpful. New research says that single women, this is triggering for men, single women say men with roommates is the new dating deal breaker. They say it is a hard pass,
1: I would like to see the roommate relationship. If it's a couch on the floor and, you know, the
2: Xbox.
1: Where
2: else would a couch be?
1: Well, you know what I mean.
2: Do I? Where would a couch be?
1: Okay, fine. Mattress on the floor. Like, if it's, like, everything shared, they got the Bud Light poster hanging up with, like, the football schedules. You remember those things, right? If someone has written Gary's Milk with Sharpie, that's a red flag.
2: Why? They can't own their own milk?
1: Classy roommates don't need to be like, hey, I wrote my name on my strawberries. Like, I'm sorry. That's an ick for me. I'm fine with roommates. I have no problem with roommates. Save money. If you got a bigger place, like, there's no point in you just by yourself. But if you have to put magic marker on your Cheerios so that no one takes them, I'm telling you right now, bad situation.
2: My two cents on this is I actually don't think it's a red flag if a guy is single and has a roommate. Because to me, I go...
1: Saving money.
2: He's saving money. Like, I would have a roommate too. I think that's stupid. And those are some of your trending stories.
1: It's Joey and Lauren.
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6: Here's your X-1071 Tri-State forecast. An extreme heat warning continues. Slight chance of rain showers with fog and spots early today. Otherwise, sunshine mixed with clouds at times. Highs level off around 95. Partly cloudy skies tonight. Lows level off around 69. Lots of sunshine tomorrow. High temperatures reach up to 86. Right now, it's 75 degrees. I'm staff meteorologist Jennifer Vujicki.

0: X1071.
1: It's Joey and Lauren, and I am officially taking applications. Anybody that wants to go on a cruise with me, hit my line, because I'm not done. And Lauren said last night, thanks to this Netflix documentary that everyone's watching. What's the show called?
0: I believe it's called Shipwrecked.
1: Shipwrecked. So this Netflix doc comes out called Shipwrecked, and it's about, what, 2012, some cruise
0: luxury,
1: ship?
0: Yes. Luxury cruise ship, I believe, in Italy, and it... Well, I keep acting like I'm going to spoil something, but it was world news. But it crashed. Like
1: it crashed
0: into a rock, and yeah.
1: So Lauren watches this, and last night, I will never go on a cruise ever again because of what you've seen.
0: You are never going to go on a cruise ever again. I don't think so. And I may eat my words one day, but I really don't think so. And I think it's because now I've been on one. We went on one about a year ago for your parents' 50th wedding anniversary. And so that was like a big fun celebration for the family. And don't you remember even on the cruise, I said, I think I might not do this again. Like I got seasick and I was so stressed and so ridden with anxiety the whole time because I was so paranoid that we were going to crash.
1: Anytime we hit a bump, middle of the night.
0: What was that?
1: Do you think we hit something? I'm like, yeah, I think we hit something, and they're just like letting everyone chill.
0: My ChatGPT got so much mileage during that time when I had internet service because I was constantly asking chat and Googling, what are the odds that blankety blank would happen? And what about this? And how big are the cruise ships? And who's driving it at night? And why is it doing this? And it's making this noise. And tell me why. And so I was kind of nervous. But then watching this documentary, as I'm watching, I'm reliving a cruise that we went on. And I'm relating to it. Oh, it's relatable. The muster station and the deck five and like all these things. And I'm like, I can relate to this experience. And then I see it go down and go down quickly. And I'm like, that is horrifying, and now I never want to go on one again.
1: And this is what's
0: fun. I'm done.
1: Okay. If you never want to go on a cruise again because the Netflix documentary showed you a scary cruise.
0: And poop cruise. That one was bad too.
1: Poop cruise and all this stuff. And people do this all the time. They watch one documentary about some crazy freak accident and then they go, I'll never do that. I'll never do this. I'll never do that. Lauren, I hate to tell you, don't drive to work. Like I laugh. Like if we want to get numbers here and we want to talk about data, you have a much better chance of dying today on the road driving home than you have on a cruise ship. But people do this. They're like, oh, well, I'm never going to go on a cruise because that one cruise crashed. Do you drive to work every day? Because you have a better chance of dying in a car accident. Same thing with planes. Oh, like there are people that will not fly because they won't fly. They're like, I do not fly. I'll go on a road trip. And I'm like, you have a better chance of dying on a road trip than you do flying.
0: And I don't know what it is then. Maybe people don't look at the odds. They just look at their anxiety in that situation. By the way, did you see the headline about Benny Blanco? So Benny Blanco married to Selena Gomez. She's overseas filming for something.
1: Uh-huh. Yeah, he
0: refuses to fly. He's taking a boat all the way to like Italy or something. Like it's crazy. He's taking a ship all the way there and days and days over time just to go see her.
1: I'm not saying you can't have anxiety about things. I'm not saying you can't be nervous about things. But I just want to let you know the numbers would tell you that. So yeah, Benny Blanco, you're right, never flies. I don't think has he ever flown or he just never, whatever.
0: I actually don't know. I'll have to double check. I
1: just want to let him know, like Benny, driving to the airport would actually be a bigger risk for you than actually flying. But, and so you've done this with the cruise. And listen, am I a giant cruise fan? Not exactly. It's not my favorite thing because I'm not a buffet guy. And one of the top reasons people go to cruises is for buffets. It is a little like claustrophobic, all that kind of stuff. I'm not a huge cruise guy. But you watch one documentary, you're like, well, I'm swearing it off forever. And I'm like, girl, then go watch a highway documentary.
0: I am who I am. By the way, I just looked it up. This is crazy.
1: Give us the numbers.
0: It says, first of all, it says driving in a car is far more likely to kill you than taking a cruise. It says dying in a motor vehicle crash over a lifetime.
1: Okay.
0: 1 in 90 to 100. It's very narrow. Okay. Dying during a cruise from any cause, 1 in 1 million per cruise.
1: Sorry, did you say 1 in 90?
0: 1 in 90. On a car accident?
1: Yes,
0: that's crazy, right?
1: And then one in a million to a cruise?
0: Yeah, it actually narrowed it down. It says dying because a modern cruise ship sinks or capsizes is one in a million per cruise.
1: Okay. So you have a one in a million chance of watching this documentary happening to you. You have a one in 90 chance of being on the road and being... That seems really high. One in 90?
0: That's what it
1: that
0: says.
1: That doesn't...
0: It says one in 90 to 100 over a lifetime.
1: Over a lifetime. I mean, I've been in a car accident. So, I mean, I've lived that, right?
0: Gosh, no, I don't want to drive home.
1: See, that's...
0: I don't want to drive home. Now I feel sick inside.
1: I'm
0: not going on cruises or driving.
1: I've met people that don't like flying, and flying makes you nervous. That's fine, but I'm just giving you the numbers. So let's do this, okay? Because this happens, I feel like, every few years. What is something you've sworn off be after watching a show about it, documentary about it, movie about it, right? Like a lot of people with Final Destination, those movies won't do certain things.
0: Oh,
1: right?
0: Yeah.
1: What is
0: like
1: something?
0: Like you won't go on a roller coaster because you heard about somebody dying on a roller coaster.
1: You watched one news story about milk and now you're like, I won't drink milk because of this. Whatever it is. I want to hear your story.
0: 68719.
1: We'll get your answers coming up. It's Joey and Lauren.
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0: X1071.
1: It's Joey and Lauren. Let's get to Makeup or Breakup, where you find out about your date's employment, and you're going, nope, can't do it.
0: Can't date someone who does that for work. It's next on Joey and

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1: It's Joey and Lauren. It is makeup or breakup. So Heidi went out with Nate, and I appreciate the honesty from Heidi. She says, not fireworks, but it was fine, and we should be going. Like, it could not have fireworks, but you're also like, yeah, I would like to pursue things.
2: Not fireworks, but maybe a spark. How about that?
1: It was a sparkler.
2: Sparkler.
1: All right, so Heidi.
2: Enough to want to go out.
1: Heidi had a sparkler. Hello, Heidi. How we doing?
3: Hey, how's it going? I'm okay.
1: Great, yeah. So yeah. Give us kind of the recap of you and Nate.
3: Okay, well, we met online. We talked for, you know, a little bit, and then we've only gone on one date. But, I mean, I thought we hit it off, and, like, yeah, I thought our chemistry was pretty good. Like, you know, it was, like, an easy flow of conversation. Mm-hmm. You know, we even talked about going out again, like, other restaurants we'd like to try,
1: okay.
3: You know, or things we'd want to do. But now I just haven't heard from him again, and, like, I tried to wait a couple of days to play it cool and then, you know, texted him, but nothing. And so I'm just kind of confused because I thought we had, you know, I thought we had a good connection or it could have gone somewhere.
2: When you were out on the date, you said he even was initiating talking about seeing you again, like going other places and doing things.
3: Yeah, like we were like, yeah, because we were talking about other places we'd want to try and like, you know, just, you know, not really making plans, but, you know.
2: Yeah.
1: Sure.
3: You know, it made it seem like he wanted to go out again for sure.
1: Okay. All right, Heidi, so...
2: Yeah, I mean, I would want answers, too.
1: I agree, like, I agree.
2: Because at this point, you're like, do I move on? Do I just dating somebody else now? Yeah, that's... Okay.
1: So, Heidi, we'll play a song, come back, and call Nate, okay?
3: Okay, cool.
1: Heidi with us. Nate is coming up next with Makeup or Breakup. It's Joey and Lauren.
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1: It's Joey and Lauren, and it is Makeup or Breakup. Heidi said not fireworks, but maybe a little bit of a spark. We talked about all these restaurants we wanted to try, like to go out again, and now I'm not hearing anything. So clearly, Heidi's a little bit frustrated.
2: Signs were pointing to we're going to keep dating, and then it just fell flat.
1: So we've got Nate's number. Let's talk to Nate.
3: Hello?
1: Hello, is this Nate?
3: This is Nate.
1: Nate, Joey and Lauren in the morning radio show. What's up?
2: Hey, Nate.
3: Not much.
2: Do you have a second? We had a couple questions for you about Heidi, girl you went on a date with recently.
1: We want to know what's going on.
2: She said things were really good on your date, and she likes you, but she can't help but wonder if she's being ignored and wants to know what's going on, if you're even interested or what. And so we're kind of here to help her out.
3: I just don't think we're a good fit.
2: Mm-hmm.
3: You know, I don't know if she's mentioned what she does for work, but she's a massage therapist, you know, masseuse.
2: Mm-hmm.
3: And I'm not really down with that, dating someone who does that.
1: Okay. But
2: you're not down with that? What do you mean? Like,
3: well, I mean, you know, she's like touching other dudes all day and like, you know, massaging their glutes and other parts of their body. I'm not really down with it.
1: All right, wait. So this is just cut and dry. She works at a spa massage therapist, which there are millions of people that do that probably all around the world. And it's this idea of you don't want her. Can I ask a personal question? Nate, have you ever gotten a massage like at a place, like at a spa?
3: Like once or twice.
1: Okay.
2: And you know it's a very professional setting.
1: Like, I don't, maybe the ones you went to were not, but like the ones I've been to are pretty professional.
3: Yeah, I mean, it's just the touching of other guys all day. It was just a turnoff for me.
1: Dang. Well, don't date any doctors. There's a long list.
2: You know what's funny is I would actually think the opposite. I would think guys would be like, ooh, I'm dating a massage therapist, meaning she's really good at giving massages, and that's like a exciting thing for you because now you can she can give you a massage. Like, I don't know. I would think that a lot of men maybe would think that.
1: The only thing I would say is that if I was dating a massage therapist and they're rubbing my chest and seeing my belly, they do go to work and see people in probably they see some dudes in much better shape, and maybe there's
2: that's
1: that
2: an insecurity
1: feeling
2: on y'all's
1: part.
2: Well,
1: I'm just saying. I'm just trying to give Nate a bone here. So, Nate, Heidi is with us on the other line. Heidi.
2: Nate, how did you not know? And sorry, yes, Heidi's here. How did you not know what she does for work before the date? Didn't you know?
3: Well, she said she worked at a spa. I mean, I don't know.
1: There could be a lot of things.
2: Well, Heidi
1: apparently you need to quit your career if you want to see Nate again.
4: Yeah. Wow, you've a way more immature mindset than I imagined. I don't, like, I'm a professional. What do you think masseuses do? Like, I don't, why are you insecure about that? And it's like, I massage more than men. I massage women as well.
1: Totally.
4: Most people I date are thrilled because they love getting a free massage, you know, when we're
2: right, that's what I was saying.
4: I don't. It's usually a plus in a relationship.
3: It's not really for me. I don't know what to say. I mean, it's just, I don't like the idea.
1: Okay.
2: That says a lot about your personality and not Heidi, right? Like, I just keep thinking, like, that's definitely a you issue.
1: Yeah, this is not that, I mean, massage therapists are very professional. I'm sure there's stories here and there, but like.
3: I'm willing to admit it's probably my fault.
1: Okay, as long as you're willing to admit you're the weird one.
4: I would say so. Usually it's customers that we have to look out for. Like,
1: yeah.
4: I mean, do you have issues with people, like, serving and, like, you know, possibly flirting with customers or stuff? Like, I don't understand your logic, really, but whatever, dude.
3: Well, no, because the servers aren't touching other guys. It's not as intimate.
1: Again, I would mark doctors off your list. Dentists. I mean, dentists, they're all up in the mouth. Please. They can kiss them. All right, at least Nate, I'll give Nate credit. He's saying, this is probably on me. Heidi, keep doing your thing. there's going to be some guy out there that is like, oh my gosh, yes, you telling me that on a Tuesday I can just get a massage? Are you kidding me? Yeah. So so sign me up. So it's not going to work out with Heidi and Nate. We'll say goodbye to them. It is a full-blown interesting conversation,
2: it
1: Lauren.
2: It actually makes me wonder, like, I'd love to open it up, and you can text us, like, is there any profession out there that you could not date somebody if they did that for work? Because this surprises me. This surprises me. And I, Nate's a great guy. Sounds like he's very nice. But I'm like, that's an insecurity if you don't want your girl or your spouse, your partner, being a massage therapist.
1: I'll give you a great example.
2: It's a great job.
1: I think people are going to agree more with, like, flight attendant, pilot, anything traveling more. More than a massage therapist, I would give more. If someone's traveling a lot and they get to hang out with all these people and all these travel, that would give me more pause than just straight up massage therapist.
2: So if your partner was massaging naked people all day, it wouldn't bother you. But if your partner was a flight attendant, that would bother you?
1: It would just cause pause because traveling a lot, so they're already gone And then, I've seen, they all get to hang out and they're all going to restaurants together.
2: Y'all, you and Nate, your insecure is showing.
1: All right, fine. I want to let you know that 3 out of the 4 days, I am going to be hanging out with a bunch of people. We're going to go to hotel bars.
2: What do you say about people who are in longstanding, loving marriages who they have to work separate?
1: I think
2: my cousin is a fire chief, and he is gone like 3-4 nights a week. He works like 80-hour shift.
1: I think
2: his wife is worried all the time?
1: You asked what professions would cause you pause, and I'm telling you right now, some professions where you travel a lot would cause me pause.
2: Okay, text us. Now it's not even make up or break up. It's like, now I just want to know.
1: Now
2: text
1: we got to know.
2: 68719.
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6: Good morning. The Mississippi River level is steady. It's 6.8 feet at Prairie du Chien, 4.1 at Guttenberg, 6.7 at Cassville, and 7.1 at Dubuque. 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It will be hot and humid today with peak afternoon heat indices over 100 degrees and in some locations even topping 110 degrees. Scattered thunderstorms are possible, especially in the morning along and east of the Mississippi River, where there is a level 1 to level 2 risk out of 5 for severe storms. The primary threat would be damaging winds. The city of Dubuque is opening cooling centers as temperatures are expected to climb into the 90s with heat index values near or above 100. High humidity combined with the heat is forecast to create dangerous conditions for residents. Several locations across the city will serve as cooling centers with varying hours. A list is available on the city's website. Stay tuned after the newscast for your complete tri-state weatherology forecast. This year's near 400-mile ride by concluded in Dubuque on Saturday. The Register's annual Great Bicycle Ride Across Iowa, or RAGBRAI, last ended in Dubuque in 2010. Anywhere between 25,000 and 40,000 bikers came through the Dubuque area. A Facebook post from the official RAGBRAI page says RAGBRAI presented Dubuque Mayor Brad Kavanaugh with a $50,000 check for the city of Dubuque. Authorities said a Piasta, Iowa man sexually abused a child. 18-year-old Landon Block was arrested Friday afternoon on a warrant charging sexual abuse, continuous sexual abuse of a child, fourth-degree sexual abuse, and 2 counts of lascivious acts with a child. Court documents state law enforcement responded May 26 to a local hospital for the report of a sexual assault that occurred in Cascade. An elementary school-aged child reported that Block sexually assaulted her that day. The child later said this happened on more than one occasion, and that Block told her not to tell anyone and attempted to buy her silence by taking her to Dollar General. The city of Dubuque is hosting a public input session on data centers this evening at the Grand River Center. Doors open at 5:30 p.m. and the event begins at 6. The events will include facilitated roundtable discussions with members of the community. The input received will be shared with the Dubuque City Council at an upcoming work session. 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
7: The field for the American Legion 19 and under state tournament in Prairie du Chien on Friday is set. 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And Ridgeway 7, Muscadet 4. 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Cincinnati over the Cardinals 5-3. White Sox over Houston 12-3. And the Twins over Sacramento 11-8. I'm Steve Preston.
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14: Here's your X-1071 Tri-State forecast. An extreme heat warning continues. Slight chance of rain showers with fog and spots early today. Otherwise, sunshine mixed with clouds at times. Highs level off around 95. Partly cloudy skies tonight. Lows level off around 69. Lots of sunshine tomorrow. High temperatures reach up to 86. Right now, 76. I'm staff meteorologist Jennifer Vujicic.
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0: I'm weatherology meteorologist Derek Height with a significant weather update. An extreme heat warning continues until 10 p.m. tonight. An extreme heat warning means that the combination of high temperatures and humidity will produce dangerous conditions for those who must spend time outside. Even healthy adults will be at risk for heat-related illness in a relatively short period of time outdoors. Children and the elderly are even more susceptible and need to take extra precautions. To help keep cool, drink plenty of water, stay in the shade as much as possible, and if you must be outside, take occasional breaks in an air-conditioned building to cool down. Watch out for the warning signs of heat stroke, including dizziness, nausea, headache, and disorientation. A heat advisory begins at 10 a.m. this morning and continues until 9 p.m. tonight. A heat advisory means that the combination of high temperatures and high humidity will produce dangerous conditions, especially for those who are sensitive to the heat, such as children and the elderly. In order to prevent heat sickness and heat stroke, take steps to keep cool, drink plenty of water, stay in the shade as much as possible, and if you must be outside, take occasional breaks in an air-conditioned building to cool down. Watch out for the warning signs of heat stroke, including dizziness, nausea, headache, and disorientation. A dense fog advisory continues until 8 a.m. this morning. A dense fog advisory means that widespread fog is likely to reduce visibilities to a fourth of a mile or less, maybe near zero in spots. This fog may linger for a relatively long period of time as well, leading to significant travel delays. If you are out driving, slow down and use your vehicle's low beams for the best visibility possible. Take your time to stay safe. An extreme heat warning continues until 10 p.m. tonight. A heat advisory begins at 10 a.m. this morning and continues until 9 p.m. tonight. A dense fog advisory continues until 8 a.m. this morning. Stay tuned for additional updates. I'm meteorologist Derek Height.
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2: All right, coming up, Lauren, we need your cheese right now. 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
2: 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The space bar. Get it? Yo, don't you do that. All right. Things you've sworn off. Now that Lauren won't go on a cruise thanks to Netflix. Next on Joey and Lauren. Got me.

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3: Here we go. Good morning. We are Joey and Lauren. Thank you for hanging out with us today. Lauren, hello.
4: Good morning and happy National Creme Brulee Day.
3: Yeah. I love a creme brulee.
4: I'm going to say something triggering for some people. I don't like it. I don't get the hype.
3: It's just simple. It's good.
4: I don't know. I guess it's not terrible. I would just choose every other dessert over creme brulee. Truly. I like other things that I can like chew and eat.
3: Best part of a creme brulee, giving that a little spank with your spoon. It feels a little naughty.
4: The crusty
3: but
4: top.
3: But like the crusty top when you just go like, bad girl, wah-bam.
4: Bad girl. Wow, this is taking a nerve.
3: Well, I was just saying. Sorry, I didn't.
4: Joey and his creme brulee.
3: Well, I just assumed creme brulee was a girl. I don't know. Maybe the bad boy. I don't care. You're made
4: you
3: it weird.
4: Stop going there. Just be like, yeah, I like to slap the creme brulee.
3: I like to spank a dessert every once in a while. My bad. All right, listener versus Lauren. We'll play next on Joey and Lauren.
5: I'm weatherology meteorologist Derek Height with a significant weather update. An extreme heat warning continues until 10 p.m. tonight. An extreme heat warning means that the combination of high temperatures and humidity will produce dangerous conditions for those who must spend time outside. Even healthy adults will be at risk for heat-related illness in a relatively short period of time outdoors. Children and the elderly are even more susceptible and need to take extra precautions. To help keep cool, drink plenty of water, stay in the shade as much as possible, and if you must be outside, take occasional breaks in an air-conditioned building to cool down. Watch out for the warning signs of heat stroke, including dizziness, nausea, headache, and disorientation. A heat advisory begins at 10 a.m. this morning and continues until 9 p.m. tonight. A heat advisory means that the combination of high temperatures and high humidity will produce dangerous conditions, especially for those who are sensitive to the heat, such as children and the elderly. In order to prevent heat sickness and heat stroke, take steps to keep cool, drink plenty of water, stay in the shade as much as possible, and if you must be outside, take occasional breaks in an air-conditioned building to cool down. Watch out for the warning signs of heat stroke, including dizziness, nausea, headache, and disorientation. An extreme heat warning continues until 10 p.m. tonight. A heat advisory begins at 10 a.m. this morning and continues until 9 p.m. tonight. Stay tuned for additional updates. I'm meteorologist Derek Height.

0: X1071.
1: It's Joey and Lauren. Let's play Listener versus Lauren, the random trivia game to determine who is smarter. We have Christy with us today going against Lauren. What's up, Christy? How are you?
2: I'm doing good. Thank you. You guys?
1: Oh, we're doing wonderful. Fabulous. We're doing wonderful. So we're going to kick Lauren out of the studio right now, Christy. Here's how this game works.
0: Good luck, Christy.
1: Is Lauren is not going to be able to hear these questions. It's a total soundproof studio. We're going to ask you three questions and then bring Lauren back in and ask her the same three. All right?
2: Okay.
1: Christy, you got this. Here we go. Question number one. Christy, the human body has 206 of these inside of you.
2: Bones?
1: Yeah, there it is. 206 bones. All right, question number two. Are you a Harry Potter fan?
2: No.
3: Oh, no.
2: I've never seen it.
1: Oh, no, ever. Okay, well, this is going to be tough. What position does Harry Potter play on the Quidditch team? You have any idea?
2: I have no idea. I don't even know what Quidditch is.
1: Oh, that's all right. That's all right. That's a tough one if you're not a Harry Potter fan. I wouldn't even consider myself a Harry Potter fan, and that's a tough question. All right, this is where you're going to get this. Question number three. What fruit do you traditionally give to a teacher? What's the fruit?
2: Apple.
1: There it is. Did you ever give an apple to a teacher?
2: I honestly don't remember.
1: Yeah, I don't think I ever did. I'm trying to think. Like, I know that's like the traditional thing, but I don't think I ever did. All right, two out of three, Christy. So not bad. Here's what I'm going to do. I'm going to bring Lauren back in. Lauren is coming back in. What's up, Lauren? How you doing?
0: Hello.
1: You ready to do this?
0: Yes, I am.
1: All right, question number one. The human body has 206 of these inside of you.
0: I feel so weird. Bones?
1: Yeah,
0: do we have that many bones?
1: Oh, we have 206 bones.
0: That's so many bones.
1: That's a lot of bones.
0: You don't
1: think about it. All right, question number two. What position does Harry Potter play on the Quidditch team?
0: Oh, my gosh. The Seeker. I think it's a Seeker,
1: right?
0: Holy
1: crap.
0: Is it the Seeker?
1: How did you get that?
0: I have no idea. It just came to me.
1: How did you get that? All right, what fruit do you traditionally give to teachers?
0: I think it's apple.
1: And it is an apple.
0: Oh, do people do that?
1: Yeah, Christy, it was the Seeker. Christy's not a Harry Potter fan, so I don't expect to get that.
0: I'm actually not myself. I can't believe I got that.
1: The Seeker, do you know what? Do you know what's the little thing they chase? Do you remember what that's called?
2: I've never seen it. I've never read it. Honestly, I really don't know.
1: The Golden Snitch, I think it's called.
0: Yes,
1: I don't know.
0: That sounds right. Golden
1: Christy,
0: Snitch.
1: Christy, here's the best part. We're still going to hook you up because we love you, and you're the best. And two out of three, very impressive. And you knew 206 bones, and I knew Lauren didn't know that. She just guessed it.
0: I did. It was a guess. Pretty much all of it was a guess.
1: Christy, we're not even going to make you do it, but we know you can name all 206 bones. That's how smart you are. So we're going to hook you up. So stay on the line. We're going to get your information, okay?
2: Thank you.
1: Absolutely. It's Joey and Lauren.
0: Hey, it's Joey and Lauren on X107.1. 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
1: So if you have a problem that needs solving or you just want to get our take on something, text us at 687.

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4: Here's your X-1071 Tri-State forecast. An extreme heat warning continues until 9 p.m. tonight. Chance of rain showers today, otherwise mainly sunny skies. Highs level off around 95. Partly cloudy skies tonight, lows level off around 69. 86 tomorrow, lots of sunshine. Currently, it's 76 degrees. I'm staff meteorologist Jennifer Wojcicki.
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0: X1071.
1: It's Joey and Lauren. We've got the most used slang terms from the last 5 years, and we're going to find out, are we cool or not? Are we hip? Do we know these?
2: Oh, I got to tell you, I skimmed through all these, and I went, I am so lame. I don't know hardly any of these. In fact, some of them I haven't even heard of.
1: See, I think I'm going to be all right
2: you
1: with this.
2: So?
1: Because I'm the cool uncle, and I got nieces and nephews that all fit into the slang terms, and you know what? What I do is I normally say a slang term, and they go, no, that's lame. No one says that. We say blank, and then I learn that, okay?
2: Okay, so like you're learning.
1: The only reason I know about the term chopped is because one time I was like, oh, that's chuggy. And they were like, no. You don't say chuggy anymore, dude. You say chopped. So now I know what chopped means.
2: What is the slang term that the kid said the other day? We were in the drive-thru, and he said to us,
1: that's meta.
2: Meta.
1: He goes, that's meta.
2: We were trying to figure out what that means, and I was like, wow, I feel so lame. I feel old.
1: I swear to you, I said, do you know what that means? He goes, no, but I just feel like it sounds good. That's meta.
2: Okay, do you want me to start the most recent or 5 years ago moving up?
1: 5 years ago moving up.
2: Okay, let's do that.
1: Start me off with things that I feel like I should know.
2: So 2021.
1: Okay.
2: Sus.
1: Yeah, suspicious. I got that
2: Cap.
1: One. Cap, yeah, that's like lying. You're bluffing. You're lying.
2: Yeet.
1: Yeah, that's just when you throw something crazy.
2: Ratio.
1: Yeah, so like, yeah, that's you post something online and everyone's blowing you up in the comments, be like, nice ratio, bro.
2: Really?
1: Yeah. Mm-hmm.
2: Okay. Mid.
1: Mid. Yeah. Yeah.
2: Heard of
1: mid,
2: that one.
1: Mid tier. Okay. Average.
2: So you're good. You
1: I'm
2: know
1: good.
2: Those ones.
1: Yeah.
2: Okay. How about 2022 most popular slang terms? Ohio.
1: There's a definition to that.
2: I guess.
1: I'm going to say it's lame or mid. I know. I just use
2: mid.
1: But I think Ohio's like, oh, dude, that's so Ohio. Like,
2: really?
1: Kind of
2: okay.
1: Like boring. I don't know.
2: I'm looking to you as the resident expert because I have no
1: Wait,
2: idea.
1: Wait, you don't have the definition?
2: No, I'm just telling you one of the most popular ones.
1: All right.
2: You're supposed to tell me what they are.
1: I don't know, but go ahead.
2: Okay, vibe check. We've heard that.
1: Yeah.
2: Bussin'.
1: Yeah, bussin' is awesome. Oh, that's
2: okay.
1: Bussin', yeah.
2: It's giving. I feel like I hear that all the time.
1: Yeah.
2: It's
1: giving cool vibes.
2: Slay.
1: Yeah,
2: heard
1: like
2: that
1: slay,
2: one.
1: Yeah.
2: Okay, so let's move to 2023.
1: I'm,
2: you're hip
1: I'm
2: so far.
1: I'm great.
2: 2023, Riz.
1: Yeah.
2: Okay.
1: By the way, that feels like that was older than 2023,
2: really?
1: But yeah, you got the Riz charisma.
2: Okay. Skibbity. Nobody even knows what that
1: no,
2: is.
1: But I know, like, yeah, I don't know if someone said that skibbity, what that's supposed to mean, but.
2: Phantom tax?
1: Nothing.
2: By the way,
1: I got
2: quick disclaimer, if any of these are offensive, we have no idea. I don't know.
1: We're just saying awful, heinous things
2: I know.
1: Right now.
2: Yet?
1: Yeah, that's like a big old booty, I believe.
2: You believe. You're like, I mean, maybe.
1: Well, it's because my nephew said it once playing Fortnite, and I asked, and he told me.
2: Wow. Okay, NPC? You know what that means?
1: Yes, that is, that's like you're like a robot. You're like a bot. Like you're
2: oh, okay.
1: NPC. Yeah.
2: Whatever.
1: I think.
2: 2024, aura.
1: Aura is like your vibe.
2: Okay, Sigma. What's that?
1: I think Sigma is lame. Like, you're so Sigma. Like
2: how there's so many words for lame?
1: Like, Sigma, you're sus.
2: Okay. Cooked?
1: Yeah, that's like, oh, you're, dude, you're toast. So we would say, you're toast. Like, we
2: God.
1: Grew up being like, oh, I'm toast. People
2: They'd
1: would say,
2: I'm
1: oh,
2: cooked.
1: You're cooked. So that's actually transferable.
2: Next
1: toast,
2: year's
1: cooked.
2: Gonna be fried. Air
1: yeah.
2: fried.
1: Oh, I'm totally air fried right now. Dude, you are so sautéed. You are sautéed. Oh, dude, bro, I'm caramelized.
2: Oh, my gosh. I'm microwaved.
1: I am definitely steamed right now, man.
2: Oh
1: I am steamed.
2: Okay, yap. Is it just like yapping?
1: Yeah, I think like be like, oh, let's get apps and yap. I think that's
2: really?
1: Just like
2: okay.
1: chatting.
2: Mewing. That's like the chin thing, right?
1: Yeah, that's like
2: that's weird.
1: Looking. That's Zoolander, the face
2: oh.
1: thing. That's like Blue Steel.
2: Oh, yeah.
1: Like
2: right.
1: I'm mewing.
2: Magnum
1: yeah.
2: or whatever. Okay. 2025, 6'7". Yes, we know that one.
1: Yeah.
2: What is SYBAU?
1: S-Y-B-A-U, Sibiu.
2: I'm worried it's
1: nothing.
2: Something offensive and I don't
1: Probably.
2: Know.
1: Probably.
2: Glaze. Heard of that one?
1: That's like your, yeah, if you're glazing someone, that's like you're just, you're
2: over the top
1: complimenting.
2: Yeah, yeah, yeah.
1: Like, I would give you a great example. I feel like we would say, our generation would say you're a brown noser.
2: Oh,
1: and
2: okay.
1: so be like, stop glazing the teacher.
2: Stop being
1: would
2: a
1: be
2: brown
1: like,
2: noser.
1: Stop being a brown noser, yeah.
2: Or a suck up. Okay. Unk.
1: I was called Unk at the park, and
2: that's like
1: I did not like it.
2: That's like an uncool adult man, right?
1: Yeah, that's like, I would say, like a okay boomer kind
2: oh,
1: of a deal.
2: Oh, shoot.
1: So, yeah, we were at the park, and a kid threw something, and I was walking by. He goes, don't grab that, Unk. And I was like, Don't talk to me, nephew.
2: You're like, I'm not going to grab it. Okay, and then the last ones, this is 2026. Son, like S-O-N. Haven't heard kids say that.
1: I would just assume that's, yeah, okay.
2: Say Wallahi.
1: Swahili?
2: No. Swahili? No. Say, and then W-A-L-L-A-H-I, and then LARP.
1: That's Swahili, Lauren. Isn't that Swahili?
2: No, it's not.
1: Okay, all right, whatever. LARP, no idea.
2: Lock-in.
1: Well, oh, LARP is the fake Renaissance stuff.
2: Okay, lock-in.
1: Yeah, that's like focus.
2: And then looks maxing.
1: Looks maxing is like, yeah, like, again, that's like mewing.
2: Wow, Joey is so cultured.
1: Cool, man.
2: So cultured.
1: I'm the unk you want to hang out with.
2: Oh,
1: right?
2: No.
1: Gyat.
2: I'm cooked.
1: I'm sautéed. It's Joey and Lauren.
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0: X1071.
1: It's Joey and Lauren. That awkward moment. Using ChatGPT is fine, but using ChatGPT in this moment.
0: Yeah, people would be shocked to find out if someone they knew did this. And it's next on Joey and Lauren.

0: Things are about to get awkward.
1: It's that awkward moment with Joey and Lauren in the morning on X 107.1.
2: It's Joey and Lauren. It's that awkward moment. And some people, actually many of us probably, use ChatGPT or Claude or whatever AI you use. We'll use it to maybe help with things. I have said it before that I've used it in times of arguing on text. I'm like, I need something witty.
3: It's terrible.
2: I'm telling you right now, Kelsey, if we'll let her explain what's going on, but she has a oh no with AI in your own wedding. Welcome to the show. How are you?
4: Thank you. I'm okay.
2: Okay, perfect. Well, what happened with your wedding and AI?
4: So, you know, I would say I'm not the best with words, even though I really try. I just have a difficult time vocalizing how I feel and explaining myself. And, you know, I wanted the vows to be, like, the best that they could be. So I was sitting and trying to write my vows, and I was just, like, struggling a little bit. Not that I didn't have ideas, but I just was struggling to get through the whole thing. So I was like, what if I put my ideas into ChatGPT and like maybe it can just help me properly write my vows, you know?
2: Yeah, a little assistance.
4: They were perfect. Like it was exactly what I was trying to think of, like how to say things.
3: Yeah.
4: And it worked out great. We said our vows, like people commented on like how beautiful they were and stuff. And I was like really proud of it, you know?
3: Yeah.
4: And then so we get back from our honeymoon and we needed to figure something out. And my husband was like, oh, like, let's just throw it into ChatGPT. And he took my phone and I didn't think anything of it. I don't use it very much.
2: Yeah. Well, yeah.
4: So
2: unless it's your vows. Sure.
4: He could see like in the history, like vows.
2: Oh,
4: and he was like,
2: gosh.
4: You literally wrote your vows with ChatGPT.
2: Oh my gosh.
4: And I was like, well, no, like I put in like everything I wanted to say and my ideas, but like, I don't know. It just
3: was he mad? Like, what did he say?
4: So he said he wasn't mad, but he's been definitely a little weird the last couple of days. And I feel really guilty about it because I just wanted them to be so good. I felt so much pressure. And now I feel like he's disappointed in me. And I'm like so upset about it.
3: It's a lot. You know, I got to say, it sounds worse than it is to say I used ChatGPT for my wedding vows. That sounds terrible. But when you explain it, like, I have all these lovely things I wanted to say. I was getting a block and I wanted to make sure I said it eloquently and I stumble sometimes. And so it's easier for me to like put my thoughts in and then chat organizes it. I get that, but I don't know how you convince somebody
2: otherwise.
3: You know,
2: what
3: I mean? Like that's what's so hard is I don't think anyone will ever be like, okay, but I get it. I empathize with you a little bit, although it sounds bad.
2: Kelsey, can I ask? Percentage of your words to percentage of ChatGPT just gave me that sentence. Like, what's the percentage of the vowels that were AI and that were you?
4: I don't know. Honestly, probably 50.
2: Okay. So it's like a coin flip.
3: Yeah.
2: So, yeah.
3: Haven't you used chat, again, not for vowels, but haven't you used chat for something important and then you tweak it? So, like, chat will give you something and then you tweak it.
2: My tweaking's called copy-paste. That's what my that's what my tweaking's called, the copy button. No, this is the day and age we live in, and I get it. Vows should be I'm sitting in the corner with a notebook and I'm just thinking. But also, there are people.
3: It's a lot of pressure.
2: There are people that are great with words and eloquent, and there are people that are not. I will tell you, I am awful with cards. Birthday, Mother's Day, anniversary. I'm just terrible with writing cards because I don't, first of all, my handwriting sucks. Second of all, you're amazing. I love you. But Lauren, you can write a card and you'll be like, my dearest 7-year-old, for the last 42 months, 82 weekends, like you'll just have these things in your mind. And I'm like, I don't even know how to think about that. So I want to give you like, if I was a teacher, I'd give you like a B-, maybe a C+. Like, I can't be giving you an A.
3: Oh, hopefully your husband will get over it. Let me ask you, Joey.
4: I hope so. It didn't make it any less, like, meaningful.
3: Yeah.
4: It's just, you know, I needed help. I just wish he didn't see it.
3: As a husband, Joey, would you be mad about this? And how long would it take for you to get over it? Or are you understanding of it?
2: How long were your vows? Was this, like, a long thing? Or was this, like, a few words? I mean...
4: It was long.
2: Oh, great. Okay. I think the longer it is, the worse. I would be pretty upset. I mean, to be honest, like, this is all I would say. I would rather have someone have something short and simple than long eloquent, but it's not them. But also autobiographies, guess what? They have writers that help them write their autobiography and screen things. Hmm. And like, what if you would have quoted Shakespeare in your vows? Well, that's somebody else's words, you know, ChatGPT, Shakespeare.
3: Really hard to make you feel a lot better.
2: I'm sorry. I mean, somehow he's going to have to, I don't know. I don't know what to say.
3: Well,
2: you know,
3: thanks
2: what?
3: For sharing. And what we can do is we can have other people share.
2: That's right.
3: Awkward stories where they were caught either not accurately writing something they should have, whether it's an anniversary card, a birthday card, vows, maybe just like you. And using AI.
2: Yeah. Listen, we have a friend that put a caption for Father's Day and it said like, hey, try a caption like this and put that in the caption. So you didn't say that, did you?
4: No.
2: So you're good.
3: Yeah, exactly.
2: We got you. We got you, Kelsey. All right. So let's do this. Text us 68719. Any AI gone wrong moments? People are using it more and more. Have you had that before? We'll get to your answers coming up. It's Joey and Lauren.
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2: It's Joey and Lauren. It is That Awkward Moment, and Kelsey got caught.
0: Whoops.
2: Kelsey, we just talked to her. There's going to be some texts on here not supporting what she did. And I mean, listen, I got to give her a ton of credit. She was vulnerable. She came on our show and said what she said. She used ChatGPT to do her wedding vows. Now, she had some stuff in there, but she's like, I'm not big on words. I don't want to screw this up. I want it to sound really powerful. And whether you like it or not, ChatGPT can help you with that stuff. I mean, people use it for Facebook posts. People use it for arguing with people. I mean, people use it for so many things. I mean, flyers now. And so her thought was, you know what? I could either sit here and rack my brain, or I could use ChatGPT. Well, her now husband was on her phone going to chat something, and it was still kind of up in the history. Mm-hmm. And he's like, oh, these are your vows.
3: Yeah, I think I've had a few moments to think about this. And I think where I am in support of ChatGPT helping with vows is that if you go to your chat, whatever you call it, I mean, some people have a name for it, but you type in and say something like, where do I start? I need to write my wedding vows, but I'm nervous. I have so much to say. I don't know how to compile it. How do I start? And maybe get some of the advice of, you know, start about how, you know, you felt when you first met them and this, that, and the other. And then it starts getting your brain moving and your wheels are turning.
2: Yeah.
3: And you're not actually writing down what the vow should be. Like, that's where I think the hurt comes from, right?
2: But the argument is you should be able to sit. The love of your life is you're about to marry the love of your life. You should be able to know where to start, right?
3: Exactly.
2: But I get it. I get it. Many people on here talking about, I have said this, the birthday cards, the card writing. I have used ChatGPT before with cards.
3: You have?
2: Yes.
3: Oh.
2: But not for you, for other people.
3: Well, who else are you writing cards for?
2: Other people, okay? Yeah. But like sometimes I'm like, all these cards, I'm like, what do you want? What do you want me to say? Hey, you know. So I've used it for that. People have said that with anniversary cards or notes.
3: Mm-hmm.
2: This guy said that he did it for like love notes for like a year. Did you see that text where he says, he said, I started doing notes for my wife, but I use ChatGPT every day to write a new one on a sticky note.
3: Okay, that's kind of cute. But like the everyday thing is cute, but finding out it wasn't him is not cute.
2: Yeah.
3: This text says, I used ChatGPT for my anniversary post on Facebook, but I accidentally left in the insert partner's name here. Oh my gosh. That might be the worst because everybody else sees it. Yeah, it's not like it was just your wife caught you. Oh my gosh.
2: I mean, when you get an email that looks personal, but it's from some big company, like we all know. Like, no one, I've gotten emails before. They're like, hey, Joey. And I'm like, I know they didn't put Joey. They just have some system. So,
3: yeah
2: that's, but on Instagram, so everyone sees my partner's name is
3: insert
2: the most amazing person ever. Oh,
3: this text says, I asked AI to write a toast for my buddy's wedding. Halfway through, as I was reading, I realized it mentioned growing up together. We've only known each other for 4 years.
2: That's on you. You know, you
3: proofread it,
2: yeah.
3: Dude.
2: All right, where do you sit on best man speech or maid of honor speech? Where do you
3: I think
2: sit on
3: fine.
2: That?
3: So I wrote a maid of honor speech, and my brain was like spinning.
2: Tough.
3: I was like, this is really hard because I have so many things I would say to her personally and him personally, but with grandparents in the room and aunts and uncles and random people and coworkers, you have to broaden your speech for everybody to enjoy it, and that was really hard for me. Now I was a maid of honor way before AI was a thing, like. Way before it was the thing, or ChatGPT.
2: But are you worried?
3: So I did write it myself, but it was hard.
2: Aren't you worried this is the future? That like every speech, every big message, every
3: unfortunately,
2: yes. Aren't you worried that this is going to be normal? That like a maid of honor speech you'll know that they just asked their artificial intelligence to help them. That they didn't sit there with a notebook and write down. Like I've been on the receiving end of ChatGPT of someone trying to compliment me. And I could sniff it out.
3: I can tell. Now, I think it's going to get harder and harder to tell the more that it advances. But I can tell when someone uses ChatGPT because there are some inflections that people say
2: just,
3: and
2: like,
3: use.
2: If it's long and flowery, like I know. So I received it was an award. And the description of who I was way
3: it
2: was
3: way
2: like,
3: bigger
2: it
3: than
2: was
3: you thought.
2: Bigger. And I'm like, I know this person that gave me this award. They're not like that at all. And I'll be honest, it feels weird because you're like, cool.
3: This text says, I used AI to write my wife's birthday card. She loved it until she asked me to read it out loud. And I started stumbling over the words that I never actually use on a regular basis.
2: I did say my friend did a post about, I think it was on Father's Day, and on Instagram, and it said, try this caption out. This could really, and it like
3: but
2: said,
3: but he left
2: like,
3: it on there on accident. Yeah.
2: And so the Instagram started with, try this caption out. It could really wow people. And
3: see,
2: then,
3: y'all will know that I'm not using ChatGPT because of all the misspellings.
2: Yeah. Yeah.
3: Or like all the random grammar
2: keeps
3: issues.
2: Human.
3: It's like, yeah,
2: keeps
3: that's
2: human. It's Joey and Lauren.
4: The X.
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2: Here's your X1071 Tri-State forecast. An extreme heat warning continues until 9 p.m. tonight. Slight chance of rain showers today, otherwise mainly sunny skies. Highs level off around 95. Lows level off around 69. Tonight, partly cloudy skies. Mainly sunny tomorrow, daytime highs approaching 86. Currently, 77. I'm staff meteorologist Jennifer Wojcicki.

0: X1071.
1: Okay, coming up, Monday debate time, our dumb argument of the week. We're going night out, fancy, cozy night in. Which one?
0: Well, it depends. Do I have to dress fancy?
1: There we go. I knew the depends was coming. Yep,
0: it's next on Joey and Lauren.

0: X1071.
1: It's Joey and Lauren. It is Monday debate time. Our dumb argument of the week on the debate floor. Fancy night out or cozy night in. Here we go. It's a
0: fancy
1: Friday. It's
0: or
1: a Saturday.
0: Cozy.
1: You have a chance to maybe put on something nice, maybe put on some slacks, maybe put on a heel. And you have a chance to go to, oh, that restaurant that everyone's talking about. Oh, yeah, we got to go there. And you go out, okay? Maybe a babysitter. Or is it like, hey, sweatpants, movie rental, pizza? What is it?
0: This is so easy. I don't think I've ever done a Monday debate easier than this. Cozy. I don't want to have pants on. I want to be in sweats. I want to be in an oversized t-shirt. I don't want a bra. I don't want to be constricted. I want my hair in a bun. I want to be sitting on the couch. I want the biggest bowl of popcorn all to myself. And I want to watch or binge something, a documentary or a movie. I want to scroll on my phone. I want to be able to be lazy and cozy with a blanket. And I do not want to move. Cozy night in over fancy night out. 10 times out of 10.
1: This used to be me. In fact, you probably thought I was going this way. Once again.
0: I'm shocked you're not.
1: I know, but this is why. Once again, my age. My age has caught up to me. And the theory of a cozy night in is what you just brought up. Oh, we're all chilling, relaxing. We put a movie on. We got some comfort food, yada, yada, yada. Well, guess what? Now that I'm in my mid-30s, this is what the cozy night in turns into. Pizza shows up. I complain about the price that we overpaid for the pizza. So then the pizza's there. I do two slices before I even sit down. I have my third and my fourth slice. And then I sit down and then my tummy goes. And then I get a little indigestion. I get a little heartburn. So then I pop 2 to 3 Tums. And then I need to go use the toilet. And then I come back and then I go, oh, I'm so tired. And then we start a movie. And then about 8 minutes into the movie, I fall asleep. And then I wake up. And then you're on your phone. And then what's going on in the movie? I don't even know. And then the kids are like, can we just put on something for us? And then we put on something for us. And then we go to bed. That's what a cozy night in has turned into.
0: Pretty much.
1: That's
0: it's
1: what
0: beautiful.
1: It is.
0: It's a beautiful
1: and then
0: thing.
1: We, and then we decide, oh, let's get some candy. And then what happens is the kids are like, I want all the candy. And so I get 2 Nerds gummy clusters when I wanted 20 of them.
0: We shouldn't be eating all that pizza.
1: Believe it or not, you give me a 5:15 dinner reservation. That's right. I said 5:15. Oh, I want early, baby.
0: Okay.
1: I want a 5:15 dinner reservation. I don't want to be gone all night. I don't want to go somewhere else after dinner. I don't want to see where the night takes us with friends. No, I do not. I want to eat dinner reservation 5:15. I want an appetizer. I want to be able to wear a golf polo and slacks. I'm not putting on a button up. I'm not putting on a suit. I want a nice dinner that's good when I'm not sitting there saying, do you guys have chicken tenders and french fries? Okay, I want to eat. I want to have a little bit of dessert. And then, ooh, boy, now that the dinner rush is here, 7:45, I'm in my car driving home. And then I get home. I do pop a couple of Tums. And then put the kids to bed and go to bed. That's the night.
0: Yeah, but here's the thing. And I don't want this to offend you. I talk to you all day, every day. That's how I make a living. I talk to you.
1: Yeah.
0: We talk to each other. We're out all the time doing things. Do you know how glorious it is to sit on my butt on the couch and not speak to you? And just watch something?
1: Do you know how many couples go out to restaurants and don't talk to each other?
0: Going to dinner, I have to like socialize with you and other people. I like socializing. I'm a social butterfly. We have friends, we have great friends. I love going out with them. But if I absolutely had to choose, I would love to just sit and do nothing. That sounds euphoric.
1: But
0: it sounds amazing.
1: It just turns into...
0: I'd rather sit on my butt and play video games. I'll do that.
1: It turns into scrolling or snoozing, right? That's the problem now, okay? And then plus, like, you got to wait. If you're trying to, like, watch a movie at your house, we've all been there. You have any sort of natural light, man, you got to wait for, like, 9 o'clock in the summertime so it's finally dark enough.
0: So you don't see your reflection in the TV.
1: Yeah. I don't know. I've kind of changed my mood here. But I will say, like, we got a double date coming up. Mm-hmm. And I will say this about a double date. I don't want it to last for 4 hours. I don't. I'm fine with appetizer, drinks, food. I'm fine with the check coming, check is paid for, check is returned to the server, and I'll give you another 48 minutes after that. And then I do want to go home. But the problem
0: you
1: is...
0: You stay 48 minutes after you pay the tab?
1: Well, hold
0: tab?
1: On. It all depends on the vibe. Some of those waiters are looking at you like, get the bleep out of my
0: depends
1: table.
0: Depends on what time you go.
1: Yeah, and I'm okay with that. Like, I don't care. But what I'm saying is, like, these, I'll tell you what worries me about a night out is where everyone goes, well, we have a babysitter. You guys want to go here after dinner?
0: And then you hop to another place and another place and then another place.
1: And then you end up at some place that you're way too old for. And you're like, oh, remember when we used to come here in college?
0: Oh, my gosh. And you end up at a place. I always feel like, am I too old to be here?
1: Yeah,
0: like, I always feel that way.
1: If I'm anywhere with a mechanical bowl, I'm getting out. I'm getting out.
0: So you're proving my point. Staying home, you're proving my point.
1: I need a hybrid.
0: Mic drop.
1: I need a hybrid.
0: Done.
1: I need a hybrid.
0: I win.
1: I need like a Buffalo Wild Wings. That's what I need. And that is the Monday debate. It's Joey and Lauren.
2: 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Come along for the ride. Turn it up. 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
1: Here we go. Let's do this thing, Lauren. How we doing? Hello, hello.
0: Doing very well. I had kind of a rough night last night. Our son, it's interesting. I was talking to a friend about this the other day. Our oldest, not a great sleeper, a little more like cautious, things like that. Our youngest could literally run through a wall and he sleeps great. But last night, our oldest was waking up. Nightmares. I feel so bad. We're finally in like the nightmare stage. And I don't ever know what to do or say. I'm just like, it's not real. It's not real. Go back to sleep. You know what I mean? Did you ever have nightmares growing up?
1: Yeah, I did. I had the same nightmare growing up. I was...
0: Same one?
1: Yeah. It was on a falling elevator to hell. I'm not joking you. I'm not joking
0: you. Was it going
1: fast? Yes. I was on a falling elevator and it was very hot and fiery. And I had that nightmare like, I'm not joking you, 12 to 15 times in my childhood. And
0: wow,
1: it was awful.
0: It's
1: and
0: a premonition.
1: And I know, that's what I'm
0: maybe
1: saying.
0: You're going
1: so,
0: down.
1: Yeah. It's. I will say I haven't had it in a while, but when I was...
0: Now you will.
1: I probably was going to hell, but maybe I figured it out. I don't know. All right, we are going to get trending stories next.
0: Yeah, man getting divorced, and he donated his kidney to his wife, and he wants it back in the divorce. So,
1: oh, nice. Yeah, just give it back.
0: That's next on Joey and Lauren.
4: Joey and Lauren in the morning.

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1: It's Joey and Lauren, and it is trending stories. Lauren, what's trending?
2: Ryan Reynolds confirming Deadpool 4 is in the works. I have not seen a single Deadpool to this day. And it's one of those things where it's like, I haven't really been interested in seeing it, to be honest, but it's too far gone. Like, when movies get more than three, I'm like, yeah, I can't jump in.
1: Now, wait, do you like Ryan Reynolds? I can't remember if that's a guy you like or you don't like.
2: I don't.
1: You don't like him.
2: There's something. He's fine in some movies. I'll watch some movies. Like, The Proposal, I love that movie.
1: Okay.
2: There's some movies of his that I love, but he just, I don't know. I wouldn't say I don't like him. I just don't get the hype.
1: I don't get the hype.
2: Sorry.
1: He is, I imagine he's not sarcastic around his family all the time, or maybe he is. Maybe you just never know what you're getting.
2: That's a good point. There's a man who donated his kidney to his wife, now demanding it back during the divorce. How does that work?
1: It's fair, right? I mean, I'm sure he signed some documentation, like you can't, there's no take backs. There's no kidney take backs, but if I gave you a kidney, got divorced, yeah, I would be a little bitter that you still had my kidney.
2: So here's what happened. She was having kidney failure. He ended up being a match. He donated his kidney, thought this is a beautiful way for me to show my wife that I love her. Yeah. And we are going to last forever. Well, 4 years later, she filed for divorce. And in the divorce proceedings, he demanded that she either return the kidney or pay him $1.5 million.
1: That's an expensive
2: as
1: kidney.
2: As part of the settlement. I don't think you can take back an organ. I think you gift it.
1: So. Also, I love how he acts like it's just nobody. Like, she can just reach down her throat and be like, yeah, here you go.
2: I know, right? Like, okay, well, what about all the medical costs and everything else? And now I got to find a new kidney.
1: We do have a friend that has, I believe, a kidney disease, and he has multiple kidneys.
2: He has four.
1: He has four kidneys.
2: He has four kidneys because he said because he's had multiple kidney transplants. In fact, his dad was one of his donors, which is pretty amazing. But he said that when they put in a new kidney, they don't take the old one out.
1: They just leave them in there like spare luggage.
2: I was like, wait, what? And he's like, yeah, they're just hanging out in there. I was like, that's the craziest thing.
1: Like, imagine getting hit and like, ooh, amazing. Right in the kidneys. And like, how many you got in there?
2: It's a long story. France has approved social media ban for children under the age of 15.
1: I'm normally not in favor of you can't do this. We say so, but I'll be honest. I think that's kind of awesome.
2: It's a scary territory when you have young people on social media. I mean, I could go on and on about it, but you know, you're not quite done developing yet, and you've got a lot going on, and social media can be so dangerous. And so I'm actually okay with this. So I'm sure there'll be loopholes. Kids find their ways to get their snap or whatever it is.
1: I would also like to introduce a new law, and that is that anybody over the age of 65, you can't show AI videos to because my parents believe them every time. They're like, look at this. I'm like, that's AI.
2: I don't want to paint you in a corner here because I don't want you to struggle to get your way out, but I have a question. Do you think there should be an age limit on Snapchat and like TikTok and Instagram? Do you think people above a certain age shouldn't be on? But I also know, I'm like, I don't want you to get in trouble.
1: No, it's okay. I'll share my opinion. It's my opinion. Yeah, I think if you're done with college, like the moment you get your first big person job, you got to get up. Yeah. Your mom's on Snapchat, correct?
2: I think. Yeah, I've never had a Snapchat.
1: It's just not right. It's just not right.
2: So you think post-college,
1: no Snapchat. Yeah.
2: There you go. Heard it here first. There's a restaurant owner that is facing jail time after serving ants in a dessert over 4 years. Over 49,000 ants somehow got access to a bunch of ants and was like crushing them up and putting them over desserts and stuff. And somebody found out about it, and now he's facing jail time.
1: What weird obsession is that?
2: I have no idea.
1: How do you like the banana pudding with chocolate shavings? I've eaten an ant, by the way.
2: Get to that point where
1: I have eaten an ant. I remember where I was when I had my first ant. True story.
2: So you had more than one.
1: It was post school. We were with my buddy. We were waiting for a bus for some reason. Or maybe we had just got dropped off and there was an anthill right where we got dropped off. I was going to my friend's house, and I don't know, when I was growing up, you could just tell the bus driver, I'm going with him. And they're like, okay.
2: Yeah.
1: Which they don't do that anymore, thank goodness. And so we got dropped off. There was an anthill. And my buddy's like, should we try an ant? And I did.
2: What did it taste like? Did you even taste anything? Because it's
1: acidic.
2: So tiny.
1: No, very acidic, very
2: but it's
1: spicy.
2: It's so tiny. I feel
1: yeah,
2: like
1: but it was a fire ant, so it was, you know.
2: You did not eat a fire ant.
1: Yeah, it wasn't a black ant. It was like red or orange. I had a fire ant.
2: That is so nasty.
1: Yeah, you don't think I'm hard, man?
2: There you go.
1: I'm eating ants over here.
2: Rough and tough over there.
1: I'm an ant eater. A legit ant eater.
2: Those are some of your trending stories.
1: It's Joey and Lauren.
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6: Here's your X1071 Tri-State forecast. An extreme heat warning continues until 9 p.m. tonight. Slight chance of rain showers today, otherwise mainly sunny skies. Highs level off around 95. Lows level off around 69. Tonight, partly cloudy skies. Mainly sunny tomorrow, daytime highs approaching 86. Currently 77. I'm staff meteorologist Jennifer Vujicic.

0: X1071.
1: It's Joey and Lauren. So Gen Z is going broke, but not just because of the economy. It's their fault. Yeah. Trust me, it's not that everything's expensive.
0: Because they're door dashing all the time. How do you afford it? I don't get it. I know so many people who are younger, like nieces and nephews, and they're like, oh, I'm just paying my DoorDash McDonald's. And I'm like,
1: Don't do it.
0: You live a half a mile from the McDonald's.
1: Why are you doing that? Someone actually found like DoorDash prices from when they first started, and it's...
0: Oh, no.
1: I mean, literally, the price was the same price at the restaurant. Now they're like, no, we're going to add $4.
0: People are paying it. But no, that's not it. It's actually, and I read this headline and I thought, am I Gen Z? Because I feel like this is me because I struggle with this. It says, Gen Z are going broke because they are afraid to ask a friend to pay them back. So they're offering to pay for something they're on the hook to pay for something. But it is too awkward, too uncomfortable, too embarrassing, too, you know, touchy of a situation to ask for someone to pay you back. And
1: it's not the most fun thing in the world, but guess what? Venmo request. It's the easiest way.
0: Oh, I feel so rude. I refuse to Venmo request people.
1: No, don't feel bad. If you bought someone lunch and they're like, oh, just, I'll pay you back. I'll Venmo you. Take the ball out of their court and request them. And you know what it was. Club sandwich, $13.42. Boom. Request it.
0: Yeah, but does any part of you, and maybe this is like millennial anxiety, but any part of you feel like that's rude that I'm requesting money? They're going to think, I don't know, like they're going to think I'm being greedy or I should honor the fact that they'll pay me back when they're ready.
1: If someone says, oh, thank you, I'll Venmo you, that locks into my brain and I don't forget it. So if you don't say I'll Venmo you and it's just like, kind of this unsaid,
0: like
1: open thing. Yeah, maybe. But if someone goes like, oh, yeah, I'll Venmo you. Listen, I've been guilty of it. I have been guilty of telling someone I'll Venmo them, and then I forget to Venmo them. So guess what? Request me, man. Request me.
0: I did that once with a babysitter, and I felt so bad because I Venmo babysitters if we have somebody watch the kids. And like 2 days had gone by.
1: Yeah, that's bad.
0: And I just had totally forgotten. It's not that I was intentionally like trying to, you know. And she like texted me. She's like, hey, I was just wondering, no big deal, but when you have time, do you think you can pay me for the other
1: for
0: night?
1: For the work I did? Like, for watching
0: God,
1: your kids?
0: I'm so sorry. I felt like I wanted to throw up. I felt so
1: bad.
0: Speaking
1: of babysitting, would you ever book a babysitter and they just request you whatever? Like you don't agree on a price? How about that for a business plan? So instead of like, hey, what do you charge? Like you hire a babysitter and then they just request you at the end for whatever.
0: 10 years ago, I'd say yeah, because it's probably totally fair.
1: But nowadays,
0: I mean, have you seen the wide scale for babysitter prices?
1: Yeah, it's crazy.
0: It's so wide, and I'm always like second guessing myself. Do I pay enough? Because I'll see some people they charge like $30 an hour, and I'm like, holy for babysitting, and I'm just like, that's a lot. Unless I need to come to terms with things are getting more expensive.
1: There's a girl in our neighborhood that once posted in the Facebook page, and I was like, girl, you need to be asking for more money.
0: Yeah.
1: She was like, yeah, it was like $5 an hour. I was like, no, you deserve more than $5 an hour.
0: It was $3 per kid per hour. So if they had three kids, I was getting $9 an hour. So I was excited when they had a lot of kids. I was like, yes, I'm getting more money. Like, that was exciting for me.
1: You know what was kind of nice with babysitting back in the day? There was no Venmo. So like, you got paid at the door.
0: Yeah, cash.
1: You got a cash. Yep. I mean, were you ever getting checks?
0: I was written a check a few times, Kay. Which was really stressful because they had to put it in my mom's name because I didn't have an account yet.
1: So Gen Z, let me just tell you, either never offer to pay for people's things and don't get in that rat race and just split everything wherever you go, coffee, breakfast, lunch, whatever. But don't be afraid of the Venmo request, okay? Everyone's a big boy and big girl.
0: There are people, I'll say this, there's a couple of people who owe me some money. But I don't think I will ever ask them for
1: Tell me who they are. I'll request them right now.
0: I'm like, I just can't. I get so uncomfortable. I'm like, I would go broke because I won't ask people to pay me back. I just feel too bad. I'm glad I'm running the budget. Maybe when they're ready, they'll pay me.
1: Sounds like they need a message to be sent.
0: Yeah, there you go.
1: Some tires need to be slashed. It's Joey and Lauren.
0: On X1071.

0: X1071.
1: Joey and Lauren, makeup or breakup, you find out your date does this for work, and apparently that's enough to never see them.
0: Yeah, deal breaker. I can't date someone who does that. Next on Joey and Lauren.

0: If you creeping, just don't let me find out.
1: Oh God.
0: Get a hotel, never bring them to the house.
1: Oh God.
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3: It's Joey and Lauren. It is make up or break up. So Heidi went out with Nate, and I appreciate the honesty from Heidi. She says not fireworks, but it was fine, and we should be going. Like, it could not have fireworks, but you're also like, yeah, I would like to pursue
4: not fireworks,
3: things.
4: But maybe a spark. How about that?
3: It was a sparkler.
4: Sparkler.
3: All right, so Heidi.
4: Enough to want to go.
3: Heidi had a sparkler. Hello, Heidi. How we doing?
5: Hey, how's it going? I'm okay.
3: Great. Yeah. So give us kind of the recap of you and Nate.
5: Okay. Well, we met online. We talked for a little bit, and then we've only gone on one date. But I mean, I thought we hit it off, and I thought our chemistry was pretty good. It was an easy flow of conversation. Mm-hmm. We even talked about going out again, other restaurants we'd like to try.
3: Okay.
5: Or things we'd want to do. But now I just haven't heard from him again, and I tried to wait a couple of days, play it cool, and then texted him, but nothing. And so I'm just kind of confused because I thought we had. I thought we had a good connection, or it could have gone somewhere.
4: When you were out on the date, you said he even was initiating talking about seeing you again, going other places and doing things.
5: Yeah, because we were talking about other places we'd want to try, and not really making plans, but it made it seem like he wanted to go out again for sure.
3: Okay. All right, Heidi, so...
4: Yeah, I mean, I would want answers, too.
3: I agree, I agree.
4: Because at this point, you're like, do I move on? Do I just dating somebody else now? Yeah, that's... Okay.
3: So, Heidi, we'll play a song, come back, and call Nate, okay?
5: Okay, cool.
3: Heidi with us. Nate is coming up next with Make Up or Break Up. It's Joey and Lauren.
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2: It's Joey and Lauren, and it is Makeup or Breakup. Heidi said, not fireworks, but maybe a little bit of a spark. We talked about all these restaurants we wanted to try, like to go out again, and now I'm not hearing anything. So clearly, Heidi's a little bit frustrated.
3: Signs were pointing to we're going to keep dating, and then it just fell flat.
2: So we've got Nate's number. Let's talk to Nate.
4: Hello?
2: Hello, is this Nate?
4: This is Nate.
2: Nate, Joey and Lauren in the morning radio show. What's up?
3: Hey, Nate.
4: Not much.
3: Do you have a second? We had a couple questions for you about Heidi, girl you went on a date with recently.
2: We want to know what's going on.
3: She said things were really good on your date, and she likes you, but she can't help but wonder if she's being ignored and wants to know what's going on, if you're even interested or what. And so we're kind of here to help her out.
4: I just don't think we're a good fit.
3: Mm-hmm.
4: You know, I don't know if she's mentioned what she does for work, but she's a massage therapist, you know, masseuse.
3: Mm-hmm.
4: And I'm not really down with that, dating someone who does that.
2: Okay. But
3: you're not down with that? What do you mean? Like,
4: well, I mean, you know, she's like touching other dudes all day and like, you know, massaging their glutes and other parts of their body. I'm not really down with it.
2: All right, wait. So this is just cut and dry. She works at a spa massage therapist, which there are millions of people that do that probably all around the world. And it's this idea of you don't want her. Can I ask a personal question? Nate, have you ever gotten a massage like at a place, like at a spa?
4: Like once or twice.
2: Okay.
3: And you know it's a very professional setting.
2: Like, I don't, maybe the ones you went to were not, but like the ones I've been to are pretty professional.
4: Yeah. I mean, it's just the touching of other guys all day. It was just a turnoff for me.
2: Dang. Well, don't date any doctors. There's a long list.
3: You know what's funny is I would actually think the opposite. I would think guys would be like, ooh, I'm dating a massage therapist, meaning she's really good at giving massages, and that's like a exciting thing for you because now you can she can give you a massage. Like, I don't know. I would think that a lot of men maybe would think that.
2: The only thing I would say is that if I was dating a massage therapist and they're rubbing my chest and seeing my belly, they do go to work and see people in probably they see some dudes in much better shape, and maybe there's
3: that's
2: that
3: an insecurity
2: feeling
3: on y'all's
2: part.
3: Well,
2: I'm just trying to give Nate a bone here. Nate, Heidi is with us on the other line. Heidi.
3: Nate, how did you not know? And sorry, yes, Heidi's here. How did you not know what she does for work before the date? Didn't you know?
4: Well, she said she worked at a spa. I mean, I don't know.
2: There could be a lot of things.
3: Well, Heidi
2: apparently you need to quit your career if you want to see Nate again.
5: Yeah. Wow, you're a way more immature mindset than I imagined. I don't, like, I'm a professional. What do you think masseuses do? Like, I don't, why are you insecure about that? And it's like, I massage more than men. I massage women as well.
2: Totally.
5: Like, and most people I date are thrilled because they love getting a free massage, you know, when we're
3: right, that's
5: out.
3: What I was saying.
5: I don't. It's usually a plus in a relationship.
4: It's not really for me. I don't know what to say. I mean, it's just, I don't like the idea.
2: Okay.
3: That says a lot about your personality and not Heidi, right? Like, I just keep thinking, like, that's definitely a you issue.
2: Yeah, this is not that, I mean, massage therapists are very professional. I'm sure there's stories here and there, but like.
4: I'm willing to admit it's probably my fault.
2: Okay, as long as you're willing to admit you're the weird one.
5: I would say so. Usually it's customers that we have to look out for. Like,
2: yeah.
5: I mean, do you have issues with people, like, serving and, like, you know, possibly flirting with customers or stuff? Like, I don't understand your logic, really, but whatever.
4: Well, no, because the servers aren't touching other guys.
2: It's
4: not as intimate.
2: Again, I would mark doctors off your list. Dentists. I mean, dentists, they're all up in the mouth. Please. They could kiss them. All right, at least Nate, I'll give Nate credit. He's saying, this is probably on me. Heidi, keep doing your thing. there's going to be some guy out there that is like, oh my gosh, yes, you telling me that on a Tuesday I can just get a massage? Are you kidding me? Yeah. So so sign me up. So it's not going to work out with Heidi and Nate. We'll say goodbye to them. It is a full-blown interesting conversation,
3: it
2: Lauren.
3: It actually makes me wonder, like, I'd love to open it up, and you can text us, like, is there any profession out there that you could not date somebody if they did that for work? Because this surprises me. This surprises me. And I, Nate's a great guy. It sounds like he's very nice. But I'm like, that's an insecurity if you don't want your girl or your spouse, your partner, being a massage therapist.
2: I'll give you a great example.
3: It's a great job.
2: I think people are going to agree more with, like, flight attendant, pilot, anything traveling more. More than a massage therapist, I would give more. If someone's traveling a lot and they get to hang out with all these people and all these travel, that would give me more pause than just straight up massage therapist.
3: So if your partner was massaging naked people all day, it wouldn't bother you. But if your partner was a flight attendant, that would bother you?
2: It would just cause pause because traveling a lot, so they're already gone And then, yeah, like I've seen, they all get to hang out and they're all going to restaurants together.
3: Y'all, you and Nate, your insecure is showing.
2: All right, fine. I want to let you know that 3 out of the 4 days I am going to be hanging out with a bunch of people. We're going to go to hotel bars.
3: What do you say about people who are in longstanding loving marriages who they have to work separate?
2: I think
3: my cousin is a fire chief and he is gone like 3-4 nights a week. He works like 80-hour shift.
2: I think
3: his wife is worried all the time?
2: You asked what professions would cause you pause. And I'm telling you right now, some professions where you travel a lot would cause me pause.
3: Okay, text us. Now it's not even make up or break up. It's like, now I just want to know.
2: Now
3: text
2: we got to know.
3: 68719.
2: Joey and Lauren.
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11: Here's your X1071 Tri-State forecast. An extreme heat warning continues until 9 p.m. tonight. Slight chance of rain showers today, otherwise mainly sunny skies. Highs level off around 95. Lows level off around 69. Tonight, partly cloudy skies. Mainly sunny tomorrow, daytime highs approaching 86. Right now, it's 79 degrees. I'm staff meteorologist Jennifer Wojcicki.

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1: Okay, wrapping up the show. What did we learn is coming up next, Lauren?
0: Is asking for money, like someone to pay you back, as terrible as I think it is? A lot of you texting in saying you're just like me, you hate asking, and it's next on Joey and Lauren.

0: X1071.
1: It's Joey and Lauren. It is time for What Do We Learn on the show today. And I will say this first and foremost, and that is Gen Z. Lauren brought this up on the show. Gen Z apparently is going into debt and are going broke because they don't like asking people to pay them back. And so when someone owes them money, they're like, I don't want to deal with it. It gives me anxiety. So they won't do it. So I'm going to help you today. Okay? Because I have no problem asking for my money.
0: By the way, I'm in the same camp as Gen Z. I'm not Gen Z, but I don't like asking people for money. It gives me a pit in my stomach. So if somebody owes me, I probably will never ask for it back.
1: And I don't even like confrontation. But guess what? If someone owes you money, it's not confrontational. They owe you money. Like, first of all, so Gen Z, let me give you the play-by-play of what you need to do. First, surround yourself with friends that will pay you back when they say they're going to pay you back. If people say they will pay you back and don't pay you back, get them out of your life.
0: What if it's a family member?
1: Then you never give them money again. If you're with someone that's like, oh, I'll pay you back, and they never do, guess what?
0: Lesson
1: you don't
0: learned?
1: Need it. Yep, lesson learned. Okay. You don't need to give them money. Second of all, don't do the whole I'll get you, you get me. If you guess what? It is 2026. You can split checks down the middle. You can split them pizza slice style. You can split them all different ways, okay? But then this is what you do if you are in the case where someone paid for something and they go, I'll pay you back. You just send a quick Venmo request. And let's say you send
0: I don't want to send a Venmo request.
1: But you don't text them about it. You just send the Venmo request, okay? You wait 3 days after the Venmo request. And then you'd be like, you text and you say, hey, by the way, I should have sent this earlier. I did Venmo request you. Let me know if you got it. What's wrong with that?
0: It makes me uncomfy. I had to send a Venmo request. I had to send a Venmo request recently because you made me. You made me. We went out to dinner. It was actually my birthday. And we went out with a bunch of our friends and all the kids. It was chaos. It was absolute chaos. Well, at the end of the meal, we were just like, oh, I just put on one card. It was too much to split it all up.
1: I want the credit card points. I'm not afraid to admit
0: that. Then you got the receipt and you're like a mathematician. All right, they got this and they got this and this is the tax. Da, da, da, da, da. And you're like, I need you to Venmo request your friend $40 or whatever it was. And I was like, no, can we just forget about it? And it's just our treat. And you're like, no, Venmo request. And so I did. She paid me right away, but I just felt, I felt rude.
1: I actually think you know what I like? I like the Venmo request because it goes through the app. You don't have to. I think texting, hey, you owe me $42. That's way weird. Venmo request. All right. And if people are like me, I just keep money in my Venmo balance. So I'm like, oh, it's like free money.
0: I am pretty lucky, though, I will say. A lot of my really close friends, they will just Venmo me randomly and I don't even know. And then I'll see it later. I'm like, why'd you Venmo this? Oh, because you bought me that drink that one day. And I'm like, what?
1: Yeah.
0: My treat. Like, I don't care. Like,
1: I'll tell you.
0: There are little things. My friend will Venmo me like $7. I'm like, you did not need to do that.
1: I believe in grace. I believe in forgiveness. I believe in extra chances. But I will give you two chances. If you turn out to be the I'll pay you back and you never do, you get two times I'll give you money. And I'm never doing it again. All right? If you missed any part of the show, listen to the Joey and Lauren On Demand podcast. Just search Joey and Lauren. Wherever you get your podcast, you'll see our faces. We're like this.
0: Nobody can see you.
1: No one can see me, but that's okay. Smiling. Be good.
0: Have fun.
1: It's Joey and Lauren.
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3: Here's your X1071 Tri-State forecast. An extreme heat warning continues until 9 p.m. tonight. Slight chance of rain showers today, otherwise mainly sunny skies. Highs level off around 95. Lows level off around 69. Tonight, partly cloudy skies. Mainly sunny tomorrow, daytime highs approaching 86. Right now, it's 79 degrees. I'm staff meteorologist Jennifer Wojcicki.

Though this season of her life had been cold, lonely, and tough, though she slipped back into a darkness she had hoped by now to have overcome, she had learned a beautiful lesson as she kissed her girls goodbye and thanked them for getting her out the house. 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
9: Here's your X1071 Tri-State forecast. An extreme heat warning continues until 9 p.m. tonight. Slight chance of rain showers today, otherwise mainly sunny skies. Highs level off around 95. Lows level off around 69. Tonight, partly cloudy skies. Mainly sunny tomorrow, daytime highs approaching 86. Currently, it's 86 degrees. I'm staff meteorologist Jennifer Vujcicki.
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0: Tomorrow morning on the show, we get a brand new phone, Jinx. I'm looking for a specific bird. I'm just going to make the noise.
1: Oh, great. We have to guess the bird. Okay. It's tomorrow morning. Do not miss it. The phone, Jinx, at 8:30.

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2: Here's your X1071 Tri-State forecast. An extreme heat warning continues until 9 p.m. tonight. Mainly clear skies this afternoon with daytime highs approaching 95. Lows dip down to about 69 tonight, partly cloudy skies. Mainly sunny skies tomorrow, high temperatures reach up to 86. Currently 88. I'm staff meteorologist Jennifer Vujcicki.

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13: Here's your X107.1 Tri-State forecast. An extreme heat warning continues until 9 p.m. tonight. Mainly clear skies this afternoon with daytime highs approaching 95. Lows dip down to about 69. Tonight, partly cloudy skies. Mainly sunny skies tomorrow. High temperatures reach up to 86. Currently, it's 90 degrees. I'm staff meteorologist Jennifer Wojcicki.
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7: Here's your X-1071 Tri-State forecast. An extreme heat warning continues until 9 p.m. tonight. Mainly clear skies this afternoon with daytime highs approaching 95. Lows dip down to about 69. Tonight, partly cloudy skies. Mainly sunny skies. Tomorrow, high temperatures reach up to 86. Currently, it's 90 degrees. I'm staff meteorologist Jennifer Wojcicki.

0: Tomorrow morning on the show, we get a brand new phone, Jinx. I'm looking for a specific bird. I'm just going to make the noise.
1: Oh, great. We have to guess the bird. Okay. It's tomorrow morning. Do not miss it. The phone, Jinx, at 8:30.

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7: Here's your X-1071 Tri-State forecast. An extreme heat warning continues until 9 p.m. tonight. Mainly clear skies this afternoon with daytime highs approaching 95. Lows dip down to about 69. Tonight, partly cloudy skies. Mainly sunny skies. Tomorrow, high temperatures reach up to 86. Right now, it's 91 degrees. I'm staff meteorologist Jennifer Fujitsky.
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10: Here's your X1071 Tri-State forecast. An extreme heat warning continues until 9 p.m. tonight. Mainly clear skies this afternoon with daytime highs approaching 95. Lows dip down to about 69. Tonight, partly cloudy skies. Mainly sunny skies. Tomorrow, high temperatures reach up to 86. Right now, 92. I'm staff meteorologist Jennifer Wojcicki.
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7: Here's your X107.1 Tri-State forecast. An extreme heat warning continues until 9 p.m. tonight. Ample sunshine expected this afternoon with daytime highs approaching 95. Lows level off around 68 tonight, mainly clear skies. A blend of clouds and sun tomorrow, high temperatures reach up to 85. Right now, 93. I'm staff meteorologist Jennifer Vujicic.
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1: Good afternoon. 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

Though this season of her life had been cold, lonely, and tough, though she slipped back into a darkness she had hoped by now to have overcome, she had learned a beautiful lesson as she kissed her girls goodbye and thanked them for getting her out the house. That maybe...

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It just teaches the heart

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There's Ray featuring Hans Zimmer with Click Clack Symphony. It's National Chicken Finger Day. Now, of course, chickens don't actually have fingers. But if they did, I bet they'd spend the day giving the middle one to Colonel Sanders. What do you think? Now it's Chapel Roan and Good Luck Babe on X1071.

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There's Miley and Flowers. Joey and Lauren are back in the morning, and somebody's getting messed with. Yeah, they're going to prank somebody at 6:30 and 8:30 with Toys Done Right Body Shop. Don't miss our phone jinx. So Jonah Hill and Seth Rogen are trending after getting interrupted while shooting a movie scene. Now, one was nice to the YouTuber. The other star was brutally honest. I'll play their interaction in minutes. And now, World on Fire. Here is For King and Country with Taylor Hill on X1071.

0: 1071 Extreme Hit Music. Thanks again for having us on. It's Johnny J. And tomorrow and Wednesday, I'll be at the Dubuque County Fair, sweet as can be, Fair 73. Always a good time, right? So I'm excited about having some of that Wise Men's lemonade, checking out all the animals. Of course, the rides are always fun. And tomorrow happens to be Free Admission Tuesday. So everybody gets in free, which is pretty awesome. In fact, I actually just put up Facebook events pages for tomorrow and Wednesday's broadcast. So, you know, I could tell you more about it. But, you know, I did all the work. So, I mean, at least you could go over to our Facebook page and check it out for me. But yeah, I can't wait to see you and your crew at the Dubuque County Fair. So a YouTuber was doing a video at Venice Beach and asking people about making it in L.A., and he happened to approach Jonah Hill and Seth Rogen while they were surrounded by a film crew shooting a scene for the studio. Now, Jonah humored the guy, but Seth gave him a very blunt answer.
1: How you doing? I just want to say hi.
2: Oh, we're working.
1: Nice to meet you.
3: How are you?
1: Good, good. Any advice you got to anybody trying to make it in L.A.?
3: Enjoy your life, be a kind person.
1: How you doing?
2: I'm good. Please just give us a little
1: break. Wait, can I get any advice for anybody trying to make it in LA?
2: I would say don't f*** with people as they're trying to make their show. That's probably not a good idea. So.
1: I mean, it's hard to.
2: Advice I could give.
1: One advice, please. One advice.
2: Be yourself.
1: Thank you. Look at this, y'all. We just caught a mid-movie production.
0: Yeah, and it didn't sound like Seth Rogen was too happy about that. Now, he wasn't mean or anything, but... Well, that's why Jonah Hill and Seth Rogen are trending today. You do have to admit, though, it is kind of annoying to be interrupted while you're in the middle of something. Unless it's work and then one of your friends is like, hey, you want to go grab a drink? Yeah, I wasn't doing anything important. Are you ready to be our next big winner with the Extreme 107 Days of Summer with Bally's Marquette? Our new prize includes concert tickets and free gas. I will tell you how to win it before we hit 4 o'clock on X1071. I need some
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15: Here's your X1071 Tri-State forecast. An extreme heat warning continues until 9 p.m. tonight. Ample sunshine expected this afternoon with daytime highs approaching 95. Lows level off around 68 tonight, mainly clear skies. A blend of clouds and sun tomorrow, high temperatures reach up to 85. Right now, 93. I'm staff meteorologist Jennifer Wojcicki.
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Joey and Lauren are back in the morning for a Tell the Truth Tuesday, 6 until 10. 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Tired of mosquitoes attacking you when you step outside? Learn how to keep them away naturally without using that nasty spray in a can. Our 414 fun fact with the other side in East Dubuque is coming up in minutes. And now Alex Warren and Fever Dream on the X.

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Repeat it from Martin Garrix and Ed Sheeran. Time for today's 414 fun facts brought to you by The Other Side in East Dubuque. Watch Cubs baseball, win cash. Three ways to win during every game. Be present at The Other Side in East Dubuque. By the way, the Cubbies are at the Cards tonight, 6:45 start. Game one of a four-game matchup. Let's go, Cubbies! Did you know this? Catnip is more effective at repelling mosquitoes than DEET. That would be the main substance used in insect repellents. So you can get your cat high or whatever effect DEET or catnip has and keep away the mosquitoes. Sounds like a win-win to me. Your cat may actually love you for this as well. And now you know. That is today's 414 fun fact with The Other Side in East Dubuque. By the way, congrats to Extreme Pizza Feast winner Jesse from Fenimore. You want to sign up to win an Extreme Pizza Feast with The Other Side? 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

0: hear the same. Tomorrow morning on the show, we get a brand new phone, Jinx. I'm looking for a specific bird. I'm just going to make the noise.
1: Tweet, tweet. Oh, great. We have to guess the bird. Okay. It's tomorrow morning. Do not miss it. The phone, Jinx, at 8:30.

1071 Extreme Hit Music. Ryan Gosling will star in Ghost Rider to prepare for his role as the guy who's so hot he's on fire. Gosling's gonna do nothing. We've got Harry Styles on.

0: Were you singing along to Stella Lefty in Boston? Samesies. X1071 Extreme Hit Music. Thanks again for having us on. It's Johnny J. You know, we all say, hey, we're going to start that diet. We're going to do it Monday. That's when I'm going to start. Yeah. Experts say there is actually a better day of the week to start your diet, exercise routine, or whatever habit or goal you want to achieve. Monday's not the day. Wednesday is. The thinking is pretty simple. Mondays come with a lot of pressure. You try to load up your to-do list, promise ourselves big changes, and then get overwhelmed. Sound familiar? But by Wednesday, you're already in the groove of the week. So adding a new habit feels more like a small adjustment than a major life overhaul. Researchers and therapists say a midweek start also feels more like an experiment, which can reduce perfectionism and make setbacks easier to handle. Plus, you can rack up a few quick wins before the weekend, building confidence and motivation to keep going. The big key? Start small, be specific, and attach the new habit to something you're already doing every day. And good luck to you. Wednesday, the day to start that new diet, exercise routine, or new goal. Not Monday. Looks like Toy Story 5 hit a huge milestone this weekend. I will tell you more coming up on X1071.
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13: Here's your X-1071 Tri-State forecast. An extreme heat warning continues until 9 p.m. tonight. Ample sunshine expected this afternoon with daytime highs approaching 95. Lows level off around 68 tonight, mainly clear skies. A blend of clouds and sun tomorrow, high temperatures reach up to 85. Currently 94. I'm staff meteorologist Jennifer Wojcicki.
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Extreme hit music on X1071. There's Fallout Boy. You know, today would be the perfect day to see a movie. AC, buttery popcorn, candy. Pass me the hot tamales, I'm in. The Odyssey continues to rule the box office while Toy Story 5 has passed the coveted $1 billion mark this week. That's pretty cool, right? Now Dominic Fike and Baby Doll on the X.

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There's Ella Langley in Choosing Texas. We'll find out tomorrow if Ella passes Mariah and Whitney and makes it to 15 weeks at number one. That would put Choosing Texas as the longest running number one by a solo female artist non-holiday. Good luck, Ella. To keep you cool, we have commercial-free hits this hour, including Zara Larsson and Midnight Sun on X1071.

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Today is National New Jersey Day. I'm reminding you so you don't forget about it. 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

0: Tomorrow morning on the show, we get a brand new phone, Jinx. I'm looking for a specific bird. 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
1: 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Okay. It's tomorrow morning. Do not miss it. The phone, Jinx, at 8:30.

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There's Tame Impala and Jenny with Dracula. 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You may have seen two people parachute off the Space Needle in Seattle. Now police are on the hunt for them. One witness will tell you how they were able to pull it off. Coming up, now the Kid Laroi and Justin Bieber on X1071.

0: 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Tomorrow, I will be broadcasting live at the Dubuque County Fair. It is back. And tomorrow's free admission Tuesday. And there's lots of stuff going on. And I'll be there 3 until 5. You stop by, say hi. I'll probably toss you some free stuff. I mean, I'll have to get you signed up officially, but we can keep all that stuff between us, right? And of course, you gotta love the foods at Dubuque County Fair. Delicious cheese curds, elephant ears. I like all the ice cream choices as well. And you can't leave out the Wise Men's Lemonade. Plus all the rides, all the great exhibits, the animals. So join us this week at the Dubuque County Fair. The Seattle Police Department is searching for two men who climbed over the glass wall of the Space Needle on Friday. Did you see the video? They flipped over the edge and parachuted down from the 605-foot structure. Here is a witness who was at the Space Needle.
1: They burst through the door, and at first I was like, what the heck? So they kind of like shoved past me and Emerson. So I was like, well, what the heck is going on? I'm like, why are you pushing past me and my kid? They were running towards the glass, and they jumped up. And that's when Jacob was like, they're climbing up, they're climbing up. And I'm like, oh my God, go watch, Emerson, go.
0: Yeah, she was there to see the people parachute off the Space Needle on Friday. Did you see the vid? What did you think? All I know is they are way more brave or out of their mind than I am. At least right now. It is Shark Week. So we're going to joke about that feisty fish coming up at 6:05 with today's Laughter at 5 After on X1071.
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11: Here's your X-1071 Tri-State forecast. An extreme heat warning remains in effect. Lows around 68 tonight under mainly clear skies. Daytime highs approaching 85 tomorrow. A blend of clouds and sun. Clear skies tomorrow night, 63. Temperatures a bit above average Wednesday and Thursday with highs from the mid-80s to the upper 80s. Currently, it's 94 degrees. I'm staff meteorologist Jennifer Vujitsky.
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1: But I don't trust these animals, you know? I was watching a show on shark attacks. I watch these shark shows. Oh my God, they're great. There's always like a shark expert idiot on every show. You know what this guy said? There were 79 unprovoked shark attacks last year. Unprovoked. Do we need that word in there? Are there people provoking shark attacks? Is there some from Jersey in the water? Hey, shark, you freaking looking at me? You got a problem or something? I got something for you to bite right here. But you know these animals would turn on us because we're eating them, right? Look at the lobster. He's the tastiest animal, and he has no line of defense. What's he have? This? This is it right here? Oh, look, I'm a big, scary lobster. I can't be stopped. Unless, of course, you have a rubber band on you. You know you suck as an animal when you can be shut down with office supplies, am I right?

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My body isn't ready. They're somber. So you probably saw by now that LeBron James signed a 2-year deal to play in Philadelphia. However, if he gets in just one little fight, he'll be sent back to L.A. to live with his auntie and uncle in Bel Air. 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

0: Rolling in the deep, there's Adele on X1071. Hey, thank you so much for having us on. My name is Johnny J. Chances are you said this today or you've been called this at least once today. Bro, dude, hey man. And according to linguists, there's a reason why those terms are sticking around. A new look at so-called bro language finds that words like bro, dude, and man have evolved beyond just describing guys. They're now used by people of all genders as a way to signal friendship, connection, and even soften disagreements. Experts say these words help create a sense of familiarity and solidarity in everyday conversations. While dude dominated in the 80s and 90s, younger generations are helping push bro to brand new heights, along with variations like bruh and brah. Which one have you used or been called lately? My daughter loves to call me bro. Although I kind of find it hilarious. I don't find a whole lot of other parents that do. She could say worse. She could definitely call me worse things. I know that much. All right, bro. Jennifer checks your forecast next, and then back to the hits on X1071.
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7: Here's your X1071 Tri-State forecast. An extreme heat warning remains in effect. Lows around 68 tonight under mainly clear skies. Daytime highs approaching 85. Tomorrow, a blend of clouds and sun. Clear skies tomorrow night, 63. Temperatures a bit above average Wednesday and Thursday with highs from the mid-80s to the upper 80s. Right now, 91. I'm staff meteorologist Jennifer Vujcicki.
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Hey, don't cry. I'll be back tomorrow. In fact, I'll be live at the Dubuque County Fair. Learn more about what's up on our Facebook events page. 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